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8: Behind the net, centering pass loose. Ekman turns, fires, he scores! Melvin Ekman strikes first for the Saints. It's 1-0 Dubuque.
7: Now, it's time for Dubuque Fighting Saints hockey. Here's Josh Dawn.
8: The Fighting Saints return to Imon Arena tonight for their home opener. It's a building where Dubuque has enjoyed a ton of success. And continuing that success tonight against Cedar Rapids would mean ending a two-game skid. It's the home opener for the Fighting Saints, Dubuque and Cedar Rapids. Game number 6 for the Dubuque Fighting Saints. Opening night ceremonies and puck drop is next.
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2: Equipment manager, Steven Turner. 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

0: the 2026-27 Fighting Saints introduced. And we will, in 1 second here, send it downstairs to Hadley Fuller for tonight's national anthem.
1: At this time, we ask you to please rise, remove your hats, and direct your attention to the flag for tonight's national anthem, performed by Hadley Fuller.

0: We are ready to go here in Dubuque. It's the home opener, the Fighting Saints and the Rough Riders tonight from I'm On Arena. Josh Starr with you. Jim Leitner joins us in just 1 second. But first, Jim, any rebroadcast, retransmission, or distribution of this game without the express written consent of the United States Hockey League and Flow Hockey is strictly prohibited. Jim, the Fighting Saints are back home. They've struggled a little bit on the road the last couple of games, but this is a building where they've had a ton of success. How can they get back on track tonight?
1: Well, I think they're going to feed off the crowd, no question about it. They've been here for more than a month now, and this is their first real hockey game in front of their home fans, and I think they'll feed off that certainly tonight. And you know, I'm sure the rookies, the guys who have not been through this before, have learned all about this or heard all about it all week and what kind of environment this is going to be, and just feed on that and take it to a really good hockey.

0: This is a really good opponent tonight. The Rough Riders 5-0. The Saints looking to hand them their first defeat. Their home opener for the Fighting Saints. Arseni Vorotelliak ready to go. The puck is down, and the Fighting Saints home season is underway. Rolled in deep to the left, Luke Carrithers in his red Saints jersey starts the Saints back up the near wall. A hit by Kritzky in the corner, and Dubuque finds the puck in the corner wall. Up the far wing, Saints lose it. Mikhail shot, blocked by Ekman, loose in front, backhand try, left pad saved by Carrithers. A big one early, just 20 seconds in. Saints still in their own end. Puck comes up the near wall, back to center. This Rough Riders team has been outstanding so far in the early going. 5-0, only 6 goals against in the 5 games they played this season. A really good defensive team led by the goaltender Joe Skidmore, a .971 save percentage. Saints in their own end, 45 seconds into play. First line change has occurred, and the Saints look forward from their own zone. But Torrelton there to lay a hit. The Saints able to still sneak the puck ahead to center. Gavin Locke, Kane Johnson, Trevor Thoyer on a line tonight. The Saints continuing to change up the line combinations in an attempt to find some chemistry up front. Dubuque left to right, in deep, and it's picked up there by Cedar Rapids. Saints force a turnover near circle. Johnson banking down the corner wall, 1:15 in, and the Riders will intercept that. Yanulis slides to center. These two teams played a week ago tonight in Cedar Rapids, a 5-2 Rough Riders win. The Saints went down 3-0 in that game. It's been a theme the last couple of games, falling behind. Nate Kidd into the offensive zone. Quick left side wrist shot is smothered by Skidmore, his first save of the night. Falling behind, a theme the Saints would like to end here tonight. And so far, they have that chance in transition for their first shot of the game 90 seconds in.
1: No question. And they don't want to, if they give up the first one, they don't want to compound that by giving up another one, you know, in short order. You know, then you're really trying to dig yourself out of a big hole. And, you know, again, a good fast start here would be huge for the Fighting Saints.
0: Darth, Lind, and Kidd out there on the ice. Darth and Lind played together in the preseason, showed some good chemistry. Going back together tonight, 1:45 in. Riders ahead, right to left, into the Saints' end, and the pass from the far wall by Piercy is intercepted, and Dubuque out left. Lind rumbles ahead into the zone. Right wing chips in deep. Chases with Miner in behind the Riders' net is won by the Saints up the far wall. Lind, who has a lot of strength and muscle on that body, is able to use it and keep it alive on the far wall. He gets knocked down, but still kicks to the corner wall. Saints can't quite catch up there, but they keep in at the point with Kritzky. Serving down the board, Saints in the middle of changing, kept alive by Kritzky and launched wide of the net. 2:15 into the first period of the home opener for the Saints. No score. Turned in from center by the Riders as they change line. Saints left to right. Hudson Loesch tips the center. Blaziak unable to hold on there, and Ingalls will outlet for Cedar Rapids. All the way down the ice into the Saints' end, and Carrithers quickly out of the net to play forward for the Saints. Loesch outlets, tipped by Tumasone, and Cavalluzzi will pick up in the neutral zone. Chips to himself into the zone, looked to sneak by, but he was shielded away from the puck. Near wall, Tumasone chases on the forecheck. The Riders move past him to center, where Chris Richards picks up for the Saints. Richards getting in a fight a night ago, trying to spark some energy with some physicality for this team. The assistant captain this year. 3 minutes in, Saints outlet, Cavalluzzi right wing into the zone, his shot blocked. It goes up and out of play over the netting and into the crowd behind Skidmore. 3 minutes played, no score. Saints and Rough Riders tonight for the second of 8 meetings this season. Early on, the Rough Riders seem like they'll be one of the highly competitive teams in this league, and the Saints would like to be the same so far. A little bit inconsistent for the Saints.
1: Yeah, Cedar Rapids opened the season ranked number one in the Ryan Sykes power rankings for the USHL, and I think that's well deserved. They've been outstanding defensively and obviously undefeated at this point, so certainly deserving of that number one ranking.
0: 16 returners for the Riders, a ton back and experienced. Melvin Ekman in the offensive zone picks up the loose puck and launches a shot on goal that's smothered by Joe Skidmore. The Rough Riders wearing their white sweaters tonight. Green and black stripe across the front with the Rough Riders crest right in the middle where Skidmore made that save. Faceoff will be near side to his left. Saints keep the top line on the ice. Tonight, that is Ekman, Lafier, and Vorotelliak. On the blue line, Palmer and Kotzian, 3:15 into the first. Still scoreless. Saints haven't scored first in a couple of games since the Tri-City win at the Fall Classic. Lafier just picked up a loose puck off the draw and backhanded.

0: it off the crossbar that close to a 1-0 lead early. But the Saints keep in. Backhand down the wall by Lafier. Vorteliak chases. He upends a Rough Rider. Saints have the puck. 2-on-1 down low. Vorteliak ribs. It's a shoulder save by Skidmore. Back up the near wall. Kotzian down the corner boards. Has Ekman cycling. Pinned by Cornelli to the wall, and Ekman lost the puck there. Fox will take it ahead for Cedar Rapids. Right to left, Riders to center, across the Saints line. Fox tips to the corner. Kotzian there to retrieve. 4 minutes gone in the first. Saints outlet. Ekman couldn't hang on. Icing will be called against Dubuque. No score. Early in this one, faceoff comes back down to the left and in the Saints' end.
1: 16 guys back for the Rough Riders. That's an incredible number. You know, usually like 7 or 8, 10 guys. That's a lot to have 16. And, you know, realistically, this was the best team in the second half of USHL. They ran off like 17 in a row where they didn't get beat. They were certainly the hottest team going into the playoffs and unfortunately had a rough start against Muskegon. But, you know, this was a really good team, and to have 16 guys back is says a lot.
0: Carithers makes a left pad stop right off the draw. This line especially, Chorlton, Lechner, and Miller, really strong so far. The Riders finished fourth in the East with 81 points last year, just behind the Saints, who finished second. Saints into the offensive zone to the right. Up top, Pritzky blasts a one-timer on the feed from Wallen, and it's right in the chest once more for Skidmore to make the save. 4:20 into play. No score. Jim, 642 returning games played to the lineup for the Rough Riders. It's a lot. That's why they were favored so highly at the start of this season, and it's paid off so far. A team with a lot of chemistry coming in. The Saints, a team still looking for some of that chemistry.
1: Yeah, no question. You look at like the National Team Development Program. The second year they're together, they're so good because they've had so much chemistry. And you know, you're certainly seeing that with the Rough Riders early in the season here.
0: Saints in the offensive zone can't hang on to the draw. It's the Riders sprinting forward into the Saints, and offside called on the rush there. 4.5 into play. Tonight's officials, the referees are Daniel Fagan and Cameron Giancarlo. The linespeople, Ryan Devine and Jacob Pulfrey. The Fighting Saints take the draw outside their own blue line here. 4.5 into a scoreless game. Such a difference when you can play from ahead. Fighting Saints trailing by multiple goals in each of the last two games. Both losses for Dubuque. Trying to get the first goal on the board here tonight. Scoreless 4.5 in. Neutral zone draw won by Cedar Rapids and turned in deep to the left. Saints there with the goaltender Carithers starting forward and Nate Kidd outlets across ice. Nikolai Zukov rumbles to center, throws it in on net, and Skidmore will cover that one. The Saints will get the faceoff in the offensive zone. Nearly five plays. The Saints with the majority of the pressure so far. 5-2 and a scoreless game. Skidmore, who made 19 saves in his second shutout of the year last night, has made all five stops.
1: You know, one of the benefits for the Fighting Saints of playing a team like Cedar Rapids twice this early in the season, it's a great measuring stick. You know, everybody sees Cedar Rapids as the best team in the league. You know, this is a great way for you to see where you're at and know what you have to make improvements on to be able to contend in the Eastern Conference.
0: Offensive zone faceoff for Dubuque. It's taken by the Riders up the far wall, tip to center. Saints will go back to retrieve. 5 minutes played in the first. No score. Fighting Saints on home ice tonight for the first time. Penalty coming up against Cedar Rapids as Pritzky was upended in behind his own net. Carithers to the bench, delayed call, extra skater on for the Fighting Saints. Chris Richards patiently waits behind his own net. Crowd tries to ignite the Fighting Saints as they move forward up the neutral zone, and it's picked off there. So a whistle comes, and 5:20 into the first, the Saints will get their first power play. Daniel Fagan makes the call here. Tripping is the call, and we'll take a break here in Dubuque. First Alliant Energy power play at home for the Saints coming up next.
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0: The Fighting Saints Coaches Show returns this week. Doghouse Lounge, 6 o'clock Tuesday night. Evan Dixon, Melvin Ekman, Chris Rich.

0: Schurz will be there, and you can see them and hear what they have to say about the start to this season. Hopefully a win tonight in the home opener. The Saints, their first Alliant Energy power play of the night, as a trip has been called against the Rough Riders. And the Saints' first chance here tonight. 1-4 last night, 2-0 in the box for the Rough Riders. Riders 13-for-13 on the penalty kill this season. Perfect so far. Saints 5-20 into the first, their first power play. They win it 0-for-3 last week against the Riders. Left side, Kritzky down low, shot on goal. It was blocked before it got there by Cornelli. Saints up top. 5.5 in, first period. No score, 1:45 on the first power play of the night. Saints back in their own end and start forward with Kritzky. Left to right, he'll get to the red line, drop back with Ekman trailing speed through the neutral zone. Saints into the zone offside. And the whistle comes there, 1:32 in, and they're calling a penalty, actually, on Kritzky for interference at the blue line. So now the Fighting Saints power play ends just 28 seconds in. It'll be 4-on-4 for 1:32. Kritzky doesn't agree with it. I don't know that the Saints bench really liked that either.
1: I tell you, when you have 16 guys back from the previous year, it makes a huge difference in your special teams. Penalty kill, you mentioned now they're 14-for-14 in kills so far this season. You know, they know what Coach Carlson wants out of them. They know the system, and, you know, it's such a huge advantage to have that. And same with the power play, you can develop that chemistry a lot quicker.
0: Saw last night, Evan Dixon talks about it all the time, the way that special teams create momentum, whether there's a goal or not. Here, the Saints early on, a chance to take a lead, a penalty called against them, whether they like the call or not, and now they end their power play after just 28 seconds. Kritzky for interference. 4-on-4, face-off, Saints end to the left. Carter Ernst behind the net. He's red hot, 7 points so far to start the year. Up top, Yanulis holds on the blue line. It's 4-on-4 as Siomis up the right side for Lechner. 6 goals so far to lead the USHL. 2 of them last night in the 5-0 win against Chicago. Holding up near wing, he's chased by Loesch, who picks off for the Saints. Dubuque can't hang on though. Siomis up top, skates high slot, chased by Johnson. Saints able to take the puck away, and a penalty is being called. It looks like it will be against the Saints once again, as Kane Johnson the guilty party.
2: 14 Dubuque, fire penalty hooking.
0: Hooking the call against Johnson, and now the Saints to their first penalty kill. It will be a 4-on-3 power play. Rapids, Saints, down a man. Power play, the penalty kill last night, 0-4-2.

0: Saints.
1: On the kill now.
0: As they drop back in their own end. Piercy across ice on the right wing. Lechner holds for the Rough Rider power play. Left wing feed. Fox feeds toward the front. It gets deflected wide up top. Piercy blasts through traffic. Carithers able to smother it and make the stop. The Saints get the whistle there. 31 left on the penalty to Chorlton. And then a short 5-on-3 before the 5-on-4. Overall, 1:34 left. Power play time for Cedar Rapids.

and the Saints in their own zone with seven play just about in this first period. No score. Puck up top. Piercy holds. Right wing pass. Lechner rips. It's a glove save by Carithers. He's been strong so far. Seven played. 20 left on the 4-on-3 before 5-on-3 for 28 seconds longer.

And then the Fighting Saints still have a little bit of a 5-on-4 kill after that. Face-off Saints out of the left. Far circle. It is Darth to take on the kill. 4-on-3. Power play for the Riders. Richards forces the puck ahead. It's not out. Lechner right side. Drags bottom of the circle. Ernst tucks it free, and it's swept away by Carithers in deep, and the Saints find and clear. Penalty kill has been a bit of a struggle so far for the Saints, but so far here, so good. Chorlton out of the box, and now the challenge for the next 28 seconds is a 3-on-5 penalty kill for the Saints. Ahead come the Riders, right to left. Piercy across the line. Thoyer, Kotsian, and Zukov on the ice for the Saints. Bosco left point, holds down the near wall, serves up top, has it back from Piercy at the point. They play catch. Piercy drifts to the left, feeds right. Lechner fires, punched away with a blocker by Carithers. Up the near wall, Saints tip free. Thoyer couldn't get out, and now he does. The second chance, Ernst takes it right back in. 5-on-4 penalty kill now for 30 seconds longer. Riders in the Saints' end, far side to the left, laid up top, held on at the point by Yanulis, his shot blocked up high. The Saints find, backhanded ahead by Kritsky, not out, and then it's blocked again by the Saints. They're able to clear. 18 to go on the kill for the Saints. 11:50 to play in the first. This kill trying to create momentum here for the Fighting Saints. 10 seconds to go. Johnson waiting to be freed from the penalty box. Ogren rolls it in deep. Near wall, Saints chase in the corner. Up the wall, and the Saints find, they can't clear. Johnson out of the box. Ogren left side feed. Chorlton fires, blocked. It crumbles Palmer to the ice, but he keeps the puck away from his net. Up top, still, Riders hold. Left point, Ogren's pass across ice, blocked. Saints ahead, couldn't get out all the way through center, but they did get it out of their end with 11:15 to play in the first. So the Saints get the Crawford North penalty kill, and every time they do so, it's a donation by Crawford North to future Saints. Far side Saints pick up at their own line. 9 minutes played in the first. Scoreless game, and the Saints able to get the job done on the penalty kill. Far side, tipped ahead by Loesch, turned over. Westerling fires it at the crossbar. Crossbar for each team so far. It stays out, puck in deep behind the Saints' net. Westerling holds, right point. Cycling, his pass and shot up top is tipped away by the Saints, up and out of play behind the net. 10:43 to go in the first. It's a scoreless game so far, and the Saints with a big Crawford North penalty kill to keep this game scoreless in the early going.

far side to the left. Kane Johnson will take in his own end. 9:15 into regulation. Saints and Riders scoreless so far. Back to five-a-side hockey. McHale tips into the Saints' end of the left. Picked up on the end wall by Carithers. The Saints start forward left to right. Picked up in the neutral zone. Cornelli holds for the Riders. Right to left. Fenton outlets ahead. Picked off in the Saints' end by Zukov. Rolls behind his own net. Thoyer ahead to center. Johnson stops at the red line. Backhands forward. It's muscled into the zone by Thoyer. He's upended. Saints bench wanted a call. It goes down to the corner. There is no call, but the Saints battle along on the half boards. It's picked up there, though, by the Riders and taken ahead by McHale. Halfway through the first, scoreless game. Dumped in, Saints end to the left. They'll go back for it. Zukov rolls forward. Left to right, he bobbled and then peels back and outlets ahead. Lynn tips into the offensive zone. Across ice, Darth swoops in to pick up the puck. Muscles free. Passes up top, tipped. Wallen picks up left wing. In behind the net, Lynn is thrown to the wall. He's still able to tie it up and has the puck in the corner wall. Riders end to the right. It's picked up in front, kicked away by Cedar Rapids. Up top, Kotzian holds. Feeds toward the front again. It was off a skate and wide out to center. Kotzian, far wall, picked by the Saints inside their own line. 9:20 to go in the first. No score. Saints and Riders, home opener for Dubuque this season. Far side, it's picked up by the Riders and moved along by Miller into the Saints' end. Carithers out of the net, holds for Dubuque. Kotzian sweeps free up the far wall. Miller chasing on the fourth.

0: check. Saints kick free on the wall and outlet. Lynn gets the red line. He's caught up to from behind and couldn't get the puck in deep. Miner ahead. Far wall. Miller tips in. Chorlton racing in deep with Richards. Saints battle it free. Voroteliak behind his own net with 8:45 to go. Off to the near wall. Lynn couldn't hang on. It is played in back. Chorlton smothered to the wall by Palmer. A penalty is coming up. And it's against the Saints once again. 8:37 to play, first period. Another Crawford North penalty kill coming up for the Saints when we return from I'm On Arena.
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Fighting Saints Hockey on Eagle 102.3 is presented by Green Envy Lawns. The Fighting Saints and Rough Riders scoreless with 8:37 to play in this first period. It's a Crawford North penalty kill as Max Lind is in the box for slashing, and the Saints right back to the kill. This Rough Rider power play entered the game 5-for-10 in the last three games. Went 0-for-11 the first two, then 5-for-10 the last three. Saints were 1-for-2 against them the last time out in Cedar Rapids last Saturday night. Another chance for this dangerous power play, the third so far. Saints in their own end. 2-for-2 so far on the kill, and they can't win the draw, but far wall, it is Kane Johnson who's able to push the puck ahead. 8.5 to go, first period. Saints on their third kill already. Into the Dubuque end. Far side, Sioma centering pass. Johnson intercepts and shovels down the ice. 20 seconds gone on the kill. Yanulis goes back for the puck with 90 seconds to go on this Crawford North PK. Into the Saints end, Yanulis scampers in, far wall, sifts his way to the corner and feeds in back. Fournier, hey, he has goals in back-to-back games, and he'll leave it on the half wall near wing. Chorlton there, USHL leader with 11 points. Center point feed, it's Yanulis holding there. He'll shoot through traffic, save. Carithers found it through the screen, and the Saints able to just sneak it out to center ice. In the neutral zone, it's tied up, and Lafier will move it forward and then in deep on Skidmore and head for the change. Halfway through the kill, 7:30 to go, first period. The Saints and Riders scoreless, and Bosco goes back for the puck. Ekman and Johnson up front. Loesch and Richards are the defenders on this penalty kill, and the Saints have 44 seconds to go on it. Moved in far wall, Saints end to the left. Riders chase in deep. Richards there first. Blasts up the near wing. It rides the ledge. Piercy across ice. Kept it in. Down the left wing boards. Bosco drifts to the top. Holding at the point, Piercy. Left wing pass. Bosco moves down to the dot and then back up high. He has it back from Piercy. Toward the slot, then back up high. Right wing feed. Lechner holds. Centering pass. Tipped. Right in front. Loose puck. And Richards went to his knee and swept it away to center. It was dribbling free. Bosco was lurking. The Saints assistant captain able to find it and clear. 6:45 to go in the first. 8 to go on the kill for the Saints. Still scoreless between the Saints and the Riders. Max Lynn waiting to get out of the box. It's rolled in deep to the left. Lynn does exit the penalty box. Saints in their own end. Puck up the near wall. McHale chips it in back. Another donation by Crawford North to future Saints as Dubuque finds at even strength and moves to center. Left to right, Joey Kotzian across the line, chips it in deep. The Saints rush after it in behind. Johnson forechecks. It's loose in back, and Cornelli there for the Riders. Shielding ahead, Locke picks it off. Down the left wing, Gavin Locke fires, kick saves. Skidmore, loose puck, he jabs it away. King Johnson finds his shot blocked, and it was Fenton who went to all fours to block it. Up top, Wallen finds again, shot through traffic, saved by Skidmore, who slid to his right without his stick and still got his shoulder to it. 5:50 to go in the first. No score. A really good chance there. The Saints forced a turnover on the forecheck with Gavin Locke, but then they couldn't convert. Still,

Momentum shift there for Dubuque after the penalty kill and a chance on net. Shots 8-5 Saints, no score. 5:35 to go in the first. Carried in by Cedar Rapids. Chorlton near corner wall. Blaziak pursues. Loose puck to the slot. Wallen there. Outlets to Masson. Right wing across the offensive line. Blaziak fires into the zone. Centering feed. They score. It's David to Masson. The Saints fourth line converts on the rush. It's 1-0 Dubuque. They strike first. 5:21 to go in the first. Tumasson has his second of the year, and the Saints' fourth line energizes the group. Just relentless by the fourth line. Blaziak with the assist, using his speed to catch up to the puck, and the backhand feed right on the tape to Tumasson, who was all alone in front. Late stages in the first, the Saints use their penalty kill to create momentum, and they have the 1-0 lead on home ice tonight. Back at center ice, Voroteliak will take the draw against Westerling. David Tumasson has the Saints in front. Far side in the neutral zone, Voroteliak, Ekman and Lafleur on the ice as it's turned to the Saints line, chipped ahead by Richards, and Dubuque will rush after it. Piercy will go back to pick up. First assist of the year for Blaziak, who had two goals before his two-game goal streak ended a night ago. He's back on the point sheet here tonight. 4:50 to go in this first period. 1-0, Saints in front. Left to right, it's loose in the neutral zone. Saints looking for it, couldn't find, and Fournier will dump into the Saints end as he took a hit from Chris Richards. Saints in the middle of changing, they'll outlet. Left to right. Turned along, Kritsky weaving into the offensive zone. It was knocked away from him as he got to the blue line and outletted by Cedar Rapids. To center ice, through into the Saints end, and Dubuque will pick back up, thrown ahead by Kritsky. Far side, Kidd gets checked, it's loose, the Saints able to find, Kidd has it back, left circle, fires, mask saved by Skidmore, it goes to the corner, Saints pick it back up, they pump it to the wall, and it's tied up there, Lynn scoops it up high, Loge bobbles, keeps in, serves on net, that's gloved by Skidmore. 4 minutes to go in the first. Some pushing and shoving. Nate Kidd involved in the crease with Carter Ernst. The Saints have turned all the momentum in their favor. The couple of penalty kills in this first period, 3-for-3 so far. And then the goal right after the penalty kill ended for the Saints to take the 1-0 lead with Tumasson. Power play ended at 13:23 for Cedar Rapids. A minute and 16 later, the Saints scored with Tumasson's second of the year from Blaziak, and Dubuque has the 1-0 lead. 4:02 to play in the first. Shots 11-5 now in favor of the Saints. Kane Johnson in the corner off the draw. Thoyer couldn't get there. Fox starts forward and backhands towards center. Gavin Locke up the near wall to the neutral zone, and the Saints couldn't hang on. It is tied up down the wall. Kotzian will outlet for the Saints. Gavin Locke sweeping forward in the neutral zone. It got kicked free back to the line and then scooped to center. Riders pick it back up there. Outlet pass taken by Hudson Loesch. Home opener for the Fighting Saints tonight. 3.5 to go in the first. They have their first lead in a game in 2 weeks. Since September 18th, the Fighting Saints haven't led against Tri-City. They won that game. Since, they haven't had the lead, but now they do, thanks to David Tumasson and David Blaziak setting him up. 1-0 Dubuque, 3:15 to go in this first period. Centering feed in the Saints, and Chorlton couldn't hang on. Saints knock it away, and it's back down in behind the net. Palmer in back, couldn't get there. Lechner low to high. Miner at the point, chased by Max Lynn. The Saints able to muscle it free to center. Darth and Lynn chasing, a hit by Locke, and it forces the Rough Riders offside at the Saints line with 2:53 left in the first period. 1-0. Fighting Saints lead it. They'll get the fourth line out there tonight. Cavaluzzi and Blaziak with Tumasson in between. He has his second of the season. Fighting Saints can't win the draw in center. It's Piercy, far wall, launched into the Saints end.

0: up down by Kritsky, and he couldn't hang on, but Tumasone was there. He'll backhand ahead. Blaziak turns, has Cavalluzzi streaking to center. Left wing, bobbled by Cavalluzzi. Saints lost it briefly. They have to go back to their own end, and Tumasone will start them back ahead. Cavalluzzi holds up. The Saints looking to break out. Long range stretch out of midair, tipped by Blaziak to cancel the icing. It rolls in deep to the right. Miner checked by Tumasone up the near wall. Cavalluzzi has it, holds in the corner. Toward the wall, he moves it to the point. Wallen scoops back down the boards. Cavalluzzi there, centering pass. Tumasone was checked, couldn't quite muscle it free, but just tied up the rider enough. The Saints pick it back up on the point. Wallen leaves free. Tumasone cycles. Saints in the middle of a change. Up top, Kritsky lost the shot. It was blocked by Ogren. Saints keep it alive with Lafier down low. Left wing shot. Rebound. They score. It's for Ateliak. The shot by Lafier was muffed in front. Skidmore couldn't find the rebound. The board Ateliak does. It's 2-0 Saints. Arseny's first. And the Saints lead 2-0. 1:52 to play in the third. The Saints crowding the net. They already have two against Joe Skidmore. 1:52 to play in the first. Shots are 12-5 Dubuque, and the Saints have a pair in the opening frame. The last two games, both losses for the Saints, they couldn't score until late in the second half of the game. Last night, it was late in the second. Last week in Cedar Rapids, it wasn't until the third. Tonight, they start with two. They're up a pair on home ice. Left to right, Zhukov. 1:50 to go in the first. Riders pick it up at their own line. Bosco charges forward. Right wing pass, and then the shot was blocked by Loesch to the corner wall. In back, it's Bosco holding. Low to high, Yiannoulis to the point. His shot blocked in front. Carrither's got his left pad to it, and it's picked up by Vorateliak. He'll rumble ahead. Right wing pass just ahead of Lafier, who tips it free. Ekman turns and fires. It got blocked wide by Siomis, and the Saints have to drop back. Ernst rushes forward. 1:15 to go in this first period. Saints in their own end. Loose puck. Ernst finds. Shot blocked by Palmer. His second block of this period. That one stung him again, but he's able to get the puck ahead, and the Saints will regroup at their own line. Saints left to right in the final minute of the period. Palmer picks up, carries forward into the zone, left wing. It was swept away from him, and then battled to center by the rider. Saints back for it, tip free by Kotzian, and then Kane Johnson will roll it in deep. It was deflected out of play on his dump in, though. He took a hit he didn't love, so he gets up and gives Fox the business a little bit. 44.8 seconds left in this first period. It's a 2-0 Saints lead, and they've taken it to the Rough Riders a little bit. The Saints, with their penalty kill, creating the momentum in this first period. 3-for-3 so far on the kill. And they have the goal that came just a minute and change after their third penalty kill. It started the rush. Two goals unanswered by the Saints late in this first period. Lafier and Wallen get the assist for Vorateliak. Wallen, a team-leading 6 assists, and Lafier, a team-leading 7 points now for the Saints, as Vorateliak has his first USHL goal. Left to right, into the Saints' offensive zone, locked toward the front. Thoyer upended the shot, wide by Johnson off of Skidmore. Saints wrap it back in front, loose puck right on the goal line. Skidmore dives on top, he kept it out. Locke picked up the loose puck in behind. The Saints are all over the Riders right now, and some pushing and shoving at the end of this play. The Saints should be careful here. They're getting a power play unless anything extra is called here with 28.1 to go in the first. Saints flying right now in this opening frame, invigorated by the energy in this crowd tonight, and back-to-back losses came out like a different team so far in this one. 14 shots in the first. Joe Skidmore, in a shutout last night, only had to save 19 total.
1: Cedar Rapids, Meyer, Fowler, number 16, holding.
0: Holding the call against Cornelli, and it will be an Alliant Energy power play for the Fighting Saints. So Skidmore has already faced 14 shots. The Saints have two by him. And Dubuque with a chance at a third, an Alliant Energy power play. Their first chance tonight only lasted 28 seconds before a pass.

0: penalty taken by Dubuque. So they'll get a chance at a full 2 minutes. Right now, only 28 seconds remaining in the first period. If they work quickly, this place might explode. Fighting Saints, offensive end of the right, far circle. It's 2-0 Dubuque, 28 seconds left in the first period, starting a power play. They win the draw. Up top, Kritzky walks the line. Left wing pass, Gavin Locke lines it up, down low for Ekman, and back to Locke on the half wall. Lays it up top, one time, blast by Kritzky. It was saved, ricochets near wall. Darth lays it up high, Saints across ice. Gavin Locke lets it fly, it's saved, rebound to Darth. He fans on the pass up top with 8 to go in the period, and then Westerling able to scoop it ahead. 5 seconds left, Fox across the Saints line, cuts in front, his back. Backhand is stopped. There's no signal. It's waved off. The puck ended up in the net as Carithers was taken out. A hard play in front of the net. There was a penalty called, though. So with 0.2 seconds left in the period, Fox took that one right to the blue paint. The Saints once again taking a penalty in the first 30 seconds of their power play. We'll see if the officials call this a penalty shot or a power play for the Rough Riders. They are discussing right now. Miller for the Rough Riders over to check with the referees. Kritzky was rushing back. It was really a breakaway for Fox, and Kritzky didn't have a ton of options. He came in with a hard play. Carithers gets up totally okay, it seems, inside the Saints' goal crease. Officials will check this on video review. And it's not a challenge. This is referee-initiated on this review. So
1: the previous play is under further review.
0: The officials can check on their own for the puck being in the net prior to the goal being dislodged. So it appears they will be checking for that. The Riders made an argument that the puck crossed first. It did end up where the net goes, but the question is whether or not it happened before the net came off. So we'll see what the officials decide here. Either way, it's late in the first. The Saints scored the first two in this first period. They've struggled to score first so far. They've played from behind a lot in the last two games, both losses. Trying to bounce back tonight. It's their home opener. And right now it's 2-0. They've outshot the Riders 15-5. It's either a goal, a penalty shot, or a power play for the Rough Riders here. The officials are in the box checking as we await this call with 0.2 seconds left in the first period. Rough Riders, a team that entered the night 5-0. They've only allowed 6 goals total in 5 games. 2 shutouts. The Saints scored twice against them last Saturday night in Cedar Rapids, both in the third period. Again, the Saints have struggled early in games to create leads, to score early. Right now, they have the 2-0 lead. Officials checking on this to see if it is a goal or not for the Rough Riders. Saints on home ice tonight for the first time this season. Officials looking like they're about to make a decision here as both teams are at their benches waiting. And the Saints and the Rough Riders coaching staffs on the bench with iPads in hand, waiting to see. We'll get the announcement here.
2: After review, the puck lost the goal line. We have a goal on the play. No minor challenges will be connected to you.
0: So it is a goal announced by referee Daniel Fagan with 0.2 seconds left. And that's a shorthanded goal against for the second straight game for the Saints. They add some time back on the clock, 2.1. So a turn in momentum here.

0: late in the first period. The Saints, who started so well and now have to try to weather this storm into the first intermission. 2.1 seconds to go here in the first period. And it's a 2-1 game now. Ekman and Ernst at center ice. Face off down and the horn sounds on period number one. So the Fighting Saints led 2-0, but a very late goal on the breakaway there for Jackson Fox, who got taken hard into the net, ends up counting, and the Saints down, or Saints give one up shorthanded there, and it's a 2-1 game. Saints will have a minute 30 of power play time to start the second period. And Dubuque will have the one goal lead still after 20 minutes of play. Shots 15-6 in favor of the Saints. Dubuque with the one goal lead and a couple of early goals to start off this one on home ice. We'll get John Calgin downstairs, Saints assistant coach, in just a second, as the Fighting Saints will take the one goal lead into the first intermission. John will hopefully join us in just a second here. Saints with goals by Tumason and Boroteliak, as the Fighting Saints . All right, I think we have John Calgin downstairs.
1: Yep.
0: All right, John. Thanks for joining us. 2-1 after one. Better start tonight. It seemed to me that there was a lot more hunger in the team on both ends of the ice. What did you see?
1: I saw the same thing. It's home opener, a lot of energy. We handled all the adversity throughout that period really well.
0: Penalty kill, strong so far against a really good power play. What did it do well in the first period?
1: Desperation. We talked about it a lot. We just got to be desperate, got to get under sticks, got to outman them.
0: A little bit of a momentum shift at the end, the shorthanded goal against. Well, how can you get that momentum back to start the second period?
1: We're going to be resilient. We're not going to think about that. We're going to keep playing our game, and we're going to get rewarded from it.
0: All right, John. Thanks for your time. Appreciate it. Good luck the rest of the way.
1: Thanks.
0: That's Saints assistant coach John Calgin. After one period of play, it's 2-1 Saints ahead on the Rough Riders. We'll be right back in Dubuque. Turpin Dodge intermission coming up, and a conversation with Chris Richards as well. Saints up one after 20 in the home opener.
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4: Back inside Imon Arena, Fighting Saints. Ahead 2-1 after 20 minutes of play here in Dubuque on the home opener. It is 2-1 after 20 minutes of play. The Saints so far tonight, goals by David Tumasone and Arseni Voroteliak in the final 5:20 of the period, but at the very end, a shorthanded goal against for the second straight game. Jackson Fox from Ruben Westerling on a breakaway shorthanded. So the Riders got some momentum back, but you heard from John Calgin just a few minutes ago. The Saints, they're trying to be resilient and get one back here to start the period. They have 90 seconds of power play time left. Let's get the Colby's out-of-town scoreboard here. So far in USHL action, Fargo beats Youngstown 4-0 in Youngstown. They swept that series. Madison comes back to beat Muskegon in a shootout. The Gamblers ahead 1-0 after 2 against Chicago. Des Moines down 5-2 after 40. They're 5-0 as well. The Musketeers ahead 4-2 after 40 on the Stampede. And then here in Dubuque, it's 2-1 Saints after 20 minutes. Medical Associates shots on goal update. 15-6 so far tonight for the Fighting Saints in front. We'll take a break, come back and chat with Chris Richards, and then get you ready for the second period.
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9: Saints defenseman Chris Richards joins us as the Saints have the home opener tonight against the Rough Riders. Exciting time, Chris. I know you love playing here. What's it like for you to get on the ice in this building?
10: It's going to be awesome, obviously. I can't wait to see all the fans back with the cowbells, just ringing them, getting the other team down a little bit, because I know that sometimes it can be annoying for the other team. So, yeah, I'm definitely ready for you guys to bring that. And just that energy this barn brings when we have a full amount of people here, it's unbelievable, and I love playing here, so.
9: How is it that the players can feed so much off of the fans and the energy?
10: I think mostly it's just the amount of energy we consume on the ice kind of shades off to our fans, right? So, I mean, the more you guys bring for us, the more we give, right? So that's definitely would be it for me, yeah.
9: Start the season, you guys, 2 out of 3 wins, and I know to the first couple weekends here, and, you know, after the start of the Fall Classic, coming home, finally getting to play here. What are the things that you've liked so far from this team?
10: I just like how everybody here has been vulnerable in being who they are. I think that's a huge important part of building a winning culture is just getting to know the guy next to you and having that relationship with the coaches, goalies, players, teammates even. All that is just so important, and that all takes onto the ice as well. So that would be my one takeaway for sure.
9: You're off to a really good start offensively for this team. A couple of assists so far and the big first game. Tell me about your offensive game and what you've worked on.
10: Yeah, you know, like a lot of my teammates, they get themselves in the right positions for me to make plays like that. So huge props to those guys for working their bag off to really open up entries and zone entries. So, I mean, I couldn't really have this many points without my forwards doing all the work they do. So thank you guys for that.
9: It's always appreciated when they finish off the chance.
10: For sure,
9: right?
10: Yeah.
9: Cedar Rapids in town, a team that you guys lost to last weekend, and they seem to be a good squad this year. Tell me about facing them again and what the challenges are.
10: I think it's going to be a completely different game, knowing the play style they bring and the team they have this year. We've seen it, so now we can kind of prepare for it. Before, it was kind of hard because we didn't really know what we were getting ourselves into there. So now we're going to be prepared and ready to go on Saturday night.
9: When you take the ice for this first game at home, and I know

0: Oh, it's a lot of energy, and you mentioned that. How can you guys make sure it stills calm inside and you're able to focus on
1: that? Yeah, like you said, like staying even keel is so important. Keeping that energy at an even keel base, not being too high, not too low. And I think for that is just positivity all around the rink, even the fans on the bench, just positivity and keeping that same energy throughout the full 60.
0: Big part of a whole season, right, is bouncing back from losses. They're going to happen. Obviously, don't want a lot of them, right? But to be able to be resilient, tell me about how important that is for a team.
1: Yeah, like one of the big things I live by is just forgetting about it. We play so many games. You can't let that one game determine you and your team. So yeah, just recollecting and taking this week to build off of what happened last week is for sure our goal and my goal.
0: All right, Chris. Well, thanks for your time. That's Saints assistant captain Chris Richards in the home opener tonight against the Rough Riders.
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7: Fighting Saints with two goals in the first period, and every goal this season, Service One makes a donation to military causes in Dubuque. That's part of the One Goal Initiative. And the Fighting Saints, with two in the first, have a one-goal lead after 20 minutes of play. Josh Starr with you here inside I'm On Arena. Unfortunately, some technical difficulties, so Jim Leitner is watching from the sidelines now. Very courageously gave up his microphone for us tonight. He really wanted everyone else to listen to him tonight, but he's going to listen to me. And the Fighting Saints with a 2-1 lead to start this second period. So they're on the power play for another 1:31, trying to extend their lead. The Saints have struggled to build leads so far this season. They have the lead as this second period is underway. The Saints on the power play, right to left. Top unit, Ekman, Locke, Kritsky, Lind, and Dart. Rolled in deep to the left. Far side, the Saints gave up the shorthanded goal with just 2 seconds left in the opening period. Offensive end to the left, Locke on the power play. He's ridden to the wall, has to take it back to center. 30 seconds in, second period. It is a 2-1 Saints lead, and the Fighting Saints on the power play for another 60 seconds. Saints into the offensive zone. It gets stopped there and turned back down to the Saints end. Saints spring ahead. It's Lynn into the zone. His chip on goal saved by Skidmore. And it's turned all the way back down. 30 left on the power play. And the Fighting Saints, a minute into the second period so far. It is a one-goal lead for Dubuque. Right to left. Johnson into the offensive zone on the far wall.

For Teliak into the corner boards. Lafier shifted away from the puck. It comes up the boards. Wallen picks up quickly across ice. Right point. It's Johnson. Rifles it over the bar. 90 seconds into the period. Power play about to be over. The Saints turn it up top. Left wing. Wallen holds to the corner wall for Cavalluzzi. Riders back to full strength. Saucer pass to the point. Wallen settles in his skates. Feeds down low. Has Lafier cycling into the corner for Vorateliak. Up top, 1:45 into the second. Lafier jets to the point. Has Wallen in from the left side. Holding Wallen into the corner boards. And back for Vorateliak into the end wall. He's chased by Cornelli. The Saints muscling free. Vorateliak able to muscle it to the corner boards. The Saints in the wall there. Lafier takes it off the boards, takes to the high slot, holds, turns and fires. It got blocked and it rolls down the ice in for Carithers to pick back up. Fighting Saints from right to left to center and into the offensive zone. Thoyer chases to the corner wall in behind the Riders net. Saints spending the first 2.5 minutes here mostly in the offensive zone, aided by 90 seconds of power play time. They couldn't score on it, but still holding the pressure on. They've outshot the Riders 16-6 so far. Fighting Saints up top. It's Zukov, D to D, Hudson Loach. The shot through traffic. It just went through a few bodies and wide. Saints keep in and turn it down low, but can't hang on. Riders will start forward. Sherman, far side to center, chased by a couple of Saints. Thoyer ends up on the ice, and Piercy picks up. 3 minutes played in the second. It's a one-goal game. Bosco drags toward the slot. He ripped it over the bar. Nice move there from Bosco, but he couldn't hit the net. Saints have the puck go back to center. Fenton turns it in deep. Carithers can't flag it down, but it's up the far wall, and Zukov takes it ahead for Dubuque. He'll dump in and head to the bench. Saints with 3:20 gone in the second period and up by one. They pick it off in center. Kotzian to Darth, who knifes into the zone. Lynn, 2-on-1 down low with Kidd. Slides in front off a skate on goal and saved by Skidmore. Palmer picks it off, then turns it back on net. Skidmore makes that stop too. It was Lynn trying to find Kidd on the left wing. It hit a Riders defenseman and in on goal, but the goaltender Skidmore makes the stop. The Saints with 18 shots on goal for every shot this season. Good Life Integrative Veterinary Care will make a donation to animal shelters across the tri-state area, part of the One Goal Initiative. And the Fighting Saints almost to the entire total that the Steel had on Skidmore a night ago. 19 save shutout for Joseph Skidmore last night at home against the Steel. A 5-0 Riders win. Tonight, 18 shots through the first 23.5 minutes of the game for the Saints. They lead it 2-1. Offensive end to the left. Dubuque off the draw. Kidd lays a hit on Westerling in behind, but Yanulis comes away with the puck and skates ahead for Cedar Rapids. Siomas outlets to the Saints line, picked off by Palmer. The Saints couldn't hang on, though. In the neutral zone, it's turned back in by Cedar Rapids. Luke Carithers, so far 5 of 6 tonight, hasn't been very busy. Right to left, Saints start forward from their goaltender. It's numbers. Lyndon Darth into the zone, 2-on-1. Lynn holds near wing, trail play. Kotzian was upended and couldn't connect with the pass. It's taken ahead by the Riders. Miller across the Saints line. Richards scoops that up and picks it off for the Saints and outlets, but it's all the way down the ice and icing called against Dubuque. 4:25 into the second period. 2-1 the score. The Fighting Saints, a couple of good looks there on odd man rushes through center. That chance, Lind held it up for Kotzian trailing the play, but he was tied up and couldn't find the pass. Saints with the 2-1 lead on home ice tonight. The home opener, 4:25 into the second period. The Saints with 2 goals in the first and a very late shorthanded goal for the Rough Riders in the first period. The Saints can't win the draw on their own end. That late goal by Fox made it 2-1. Far side, picked up by Miller. He'll go to the left wing. Chorlton stopped by Richards there and banked ahead. Off the glass and all the way in on goal, so no icing this time. Nearly 5 played in the second period. The Fighting Saints ahead, and
back to their own line for the puck. It's turned ahead by Lind for Oteliak, kicks it free, and chasing after it is Ekman. He's knifed around.

0: to the corner wall. He takes down a Rough Rider. The Saints finding a puck in the corner. Saints to the front. The blast wide by Lafier. Delayed call against the Rough Riders. Saints had Lafier all alone in the slot. The pass went by him and all the way back ahead. Carruthers left the net. Kritsky has to go back to get the puck. And the Saints on the delayed call start forward. Right to left. Into the zone. Wallen. Right wing. Right side pass, Lafier cutting in front, the shot saved by Skidmore, it caroms all the way by, pass for Oteliak back to center. 5.5 in, second period, the Saints staring at another power play, it's a delayed call against the Rough Riders. 5:40 gone in the second, 1-goal Saints lead. Puck loose again in center, Kritsky picks up and backtracks inside his own line. Holding in front of the net, the Saints start forward. Ekman wheeling to the neutral zone. Right wing pass. Saints go cross ice in deep to the corner wall. Fenton there. Saints win the battle near boards. It's Voroteliak. Centering pass alone. Lafier's rip is kicked away by Skidmore. Great puck movement by the Saints. Finally, the Riders touch up. Lafier with a point blank chance in the slot. And Skidmore makes the stop. But the Saints will get a power play. They have 20 shots so far. 6 minutes in to this second period. Interference the call. And the Fighting Saints, when we come back, will have another power play. They are 0 for 2 so far tonight. And the Alliant Energy power play coming up.
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Lion Energy power play for the Saints as they look to extend their lead. Thomas Cornelli is in the box for interference, and the Saints have their third power play of the night. Offensive end of the left. Saints win the draw. Kritzky then bobbled it at the point. Has to go back to his own end. Rough Riders penalty kill. Always very aggressive. You have to make decisions quickly with the puck on your stick. Right to left. It's Ekman on the power play. Into the zone. 13 and a half to go in the second. Saints with a one-goal lead on their home opener against the Riders. Far side. Ekman in deep behind the net for Lynn. Saints cycle to the near wing on the power play. Backhanded to the point. Locked to Kritzky. Across ice. Darth. High slot. Ekman. Left wing feed. Lock. Drag. Fires. It was blocked by Yanulis. Up and out of play. 13 and a quarter to go in the second period. The Fighting Saints have a one-goal lead. They're looking to add to it. It's the home opener for the Saints. They keep this unit out there. 1:23 to go. On the power play for the Saints. It's one by Dubuque. Kritzky, left wing pass, lock. Side of the net. Lynn toward the front. Ekman was there in the slot, but it got tipped away from him and back to center. 1:10 to go on the power play. 7 minutes in, second period. Saints have outshot the Rough Riders 20-6 tonight. All Saints, but it's a one-goal game. A shorthanded goal against late in the first as the Saints just up one. And it's cleared by the Rough Riders. Back ahead, the Saints from their own end. They switch units. Wallen will replace Kritzky as soon as the Saints move ahead. And right to left, it's Kane Johnson. Lafier into the zone, holding in the corner. Then the Saints couldn't find it, so Kritzky stays out there and goes back for the puck. It's cleared in. 30 seconds left on the power play. 12:20 to go, second period. Saints up one. Kritzky, drop pass to Johnson.

Johnson, he runs to the bench. Now the Saints get this full second unit out there. Kane Johnson, right wing pass. Lafier speeds up the far wall into the zone. In the corner, he was checked. Lost the puck. It comes up the boards and ahead. Miller carries ahead. Already one shorthanded goal for the Riders. Chorlton cuts in front. His backhand saved by Carithers. Chorlton trying to open him up. The Saints goaltender stuck with it and shut it down. It's a save, his sixth of the night, and a faceoff to come in the Saints' end. Another shorthanded chance there for Cedar Rapids tonight. But Luke Carithers able to read the shot and make the stop. 8 minutes gone in the second. It's 2-1 Saints and just 4 seconds remaining on the power play for Dubuque until they are back at full strength. The Riders will get their man out of the box. Faceoff won by Cedar Rapids. Point shot by Piercy, gloved. It was sailing wide, but Carithers stuck the left hand up and caught it. The power play is over for the Saints. Cornelli out of the box and back to 5-a-side. Shots 20-8. Saints, though, 0-for-3 on the power play with a shorthanded goal against. Second straight night giving up a shorthanded goal. But they still have the lead. 8:06 into the second period. This has been the best they've played so far. Trying to capitalize on that and moving forward. It's right to left. Trevor Thoyer banked in. David Blaziak charges in deep on the forecheck. Rolls Piercy to the end wall, and the Saints smothering but can't hang on in deep. Miner serves it ahead. Zhukov races back. Bosco will get there first in the corner. Saints end. Ridden to the wall by Zhukov. Loesch picks up the puck up the wall for Thoyer, who gets hit but does move the puck to center. A bouncing puck in the neutral zone. Blaziak chips it in. Thoyer will cancel the icing and chase in after it. In behind the Rough Riders net, he's pinned to the wall and couldn't hang on. His stick broke on his way back, so he'll go to the bench, and the Saints finish up a change. Top line out, 11:05 to play in the second period. 2-1, Saints in front. Richards in center, picks off the pass, flubs it forward, but the Riders will take back over at their own line. Tipped in deep to the right. It's Carithers holding in his own end. In behind the net, head fakes one, leaves free for Palmer to start the breakout for the Saints. Approaching the halfway mark in regulation, it's 2-1. Saints in front, all three goals back in the first period. Saints rumble in deep. Yanulis picks it up. Richards fell down on his attempt at forechecking, and the Saints up the far side pick it off with Lafier up high. He's unable to get the puck in deep, though. Richards able to get back. Riders ahead into the Dubuque zone to the right. Far corner wall. Lafier crashes in deep. Palmer and Lafier digging away. Lafier has the puck, slides forward. Ekman to center. Voroteliak backhands in, chases after it, has Ekman streaking. Voroteliak bobbled the puck on his way to feed the puck across ice. Fournier picks up for Cedar Rapids. Ahead, left to right, across the red line, into the Saints' end. Tipped in deep, Kotsian goes back, halfway through regulation. The Saints lead by one. Darth picks up on the far wall and starts to Dubuque ahead. Ollie Darth scampering ahead into the offensive end. Far circle, feeds across ice, had Kritsky sneaking up the backside, but it was tipped away by Fox, who sprints forward, chasing into the Saints' end. Right side, short wing shot. It was kicked away by Carithers with the left leg. Saints pick up with Kotsian, and he'll outlet. Avoids a check, has Lind in center, 9:35 in the second. 2-1 Saints, held by Cedar Rapids on the breakout ahead. Van Tine banks in deep. Carithers out of his net, plays up the far wall on the backhand, has Darth waiting on the half boards, and it is taken to center by Ollie Darth, but picked off, and McHale dumps back in. 9:15 to play in the second period. The Fighting Saints ahead by one. Riders forecheck, causing some issues here on the Saints breakout. Darth tips it ahead. It's blocked. Kept in. Lechner, dangerous in behind the Saints net. Hold, centering feed, tipped on goal. Right skate save by Carithers. It stays out, but the Saints can't clear. Piercy up top. Right wing, feeds to the front. Deflected, loose puck. Saints jab away to the wall. Ingalls on the left side. Holds up top. His shot, again, blocked by the Saints. Ricochets to the corner. Chorlton in behind the net. For Lechner, centering feed, pops way up in the air, bounces right behind the net, and held again by Lechner. Kritsky pokes it away from him. Chorlton tried the wraparound but stumbled around the net. The Saints find and chip off the glass to center with Nate Kidd. Loose puck in the neutral zone, fed back into the Saints' end by Cedar Rapids. Lechner, high slot, drops back. Ingalls the shot, they score. It goes through Carithers, and it's a 2-2 game. The Saints under a ton of pressure there, and they end up with one in the back of the net. It's tied.

0: tied at 2, 8:23 to play. Ingall snuck that one by Carithers, and the game is tied. Torrelton had the screen in front. Carithers didn't pick it up in time. No deflection, but Carithers' vision impaired there. And it's a 2-2 game. Ingalls gets his first USHL point. And the Saints' lead has dissipated. It was 2-0. It's now 2-2. 8:15 to play in the second period. Near wing, Saints go back for the puck and start ahead. Johnson right to left. Ahead for Thoyer on the left wing, tipped in deep. He'll muscle free with Cornelli in the corner. Lafier dumped, but it's turned to the point. Wallen, the shot deflected, bounce wide. Kane Johnson in the slot there. Thoyer picks it back up. Zukov blasts from the point. Traffic in front with Gavin Locke, but Skidmore gets his right pad to it. In behind, Johnson there for the Saints. Reverse hit on Fox. Kane Johnson using his strength to keep the puck free for the Saints. Up top, Zukov, D to D. Wallen on the left side, looking for a pass. He goes through the seam, right wing pass, and Johnson turns it in deep. The Saints start a change, though, and can't hang on. 7:30 to play, second period. Richards levels a Rough Rider in center ice. A huge hit by the Saints assistant captain. Puck goes in back into the far corner wall. The Saints there, and Ekman will start ahead. Vorateliak, right wing, into the offensive zone. Drops to Ekman, passing his skates. He kicks to the corner wall. In back, Saints can't hang on. Loesch thought about pinching, but the Rider was chasing after the puck alone, so he drop back, and then he's able to take it over for the Saints in center. 7 minutes to go. Second period, right to left, 2-2 game. Saints into the offensive zone. Hacked at by Richards in on goal, covered by Skidmore. Ekman took a late hit from Fenton, and the Saints don't like that. Their captain getting involved after the whistle here. Quickly dissipating, though, and the teams will take the face-off in the Rough Riders zone. 7 minutes to play in the second period. The Saints and the Riders tied at 2 in the second period.
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0: Fighting Saints hockey on Eagle 102.3, presented by Green Envy Lawns. Fighting Saints turn home Friday and Saturday next weekend. Pink the rink on Friday night against Youngstown. 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And then Saturday once again against the Phantoms. The Saints here tonight trying to start the home schedule with a victory. It's tied at 2. It was 2-0. The Riders have fought back in this game. 7 minutes to play in the second. It's tied. Saints pick up offensive end of the left. Ekman, high slot, ripped. He scores! A laser from Melvin Ekman, and he puts the Saints right back in front. 6:47 to go, and the captain has his team leading fourth of the year. Absolutely sniped by Melvin Ekman, and it's 3-2 Saints. Good work on the walls, and the Saints get one back to their goaltender. They all go back to give him a fist bump. Luke Carithers in the Saints' end, and they'll take their lead back to Fighting Saints. 6:47 to play in the second. Vorateliak takes the draw at center against Miller. Melvin Ekman's fourth of the year has goals in back-to-back now, and the Fighting Saints have their one-goal lead back. It's 3-2 Dubuque. Left to right, Cedar Rapids ahead to center. In deep, Saints end of the right, picked up by Richards behind the net.

laid a huge hit just a few minutes ago. Try to spark this team a little bit too. Saints lose the puck though in their own end. Centering feed, bouncing puck, saved by Carithers. He stuck with it. And it was Chorlton, Lechner, and Miller. This dangerous line for Cedar Rapids, threatening in tight. But the Saints goaltender comes up with a save. 6:20 to go, second period. 3-2 Dubuque. Carithers' eighth stop of the night. A little bit of a role reversal here so far in this game. The Rough Riders are usually the team with a ton of pressure on net and not much on their own. Averaging 30 shots a game and 21 shots against per game. That's the best mark in the league on the defensive side. But so far, the Saints already have 21 shots. The Riders just 10 late in the second. It's a 3-2 Dubuque lead so far tonight. Now the highest output against the Rough Riders so far this season. A team that only allowed 6 goals entering the night through 5 victories. Late in the second, Saints in their own end. They can't hang on to the draw. Chorlton holds high slot feed. Miller hacked away at it. It went off Cavalluzzi to the far wall. Held by Chorlton to the point, and it was turned wide. Up top, Cavalluzzi had a pass from Cedar Rapids go through his legs and back to center. He might have had a chance at a breakaway, but it would have been hard to turn and have enough speed there. The Saints upend a player. It will be a penalty against Dubuque. And now the Crawford North penalty kill with a huge opportunity here with Kritzky headed to the box. Interference the call. And the Saints' fourth penalty kill of the night, giving a really hot power play another chance. Again, the Riders started the game 5 for their last 10 in the last 3 games. This is the fourth chance, 0 for 3 so far. A dangerous power play. Jackson Fox will take the draw. He has a shorthanded goal tonight. Has a power play goal against the Saints so far this season last week. Saints win the draw and clear. Carter Ernst also out there right now. 2 power play goals leads the team so far. 5:40 to go, second period. 3-2 the score, Saints in front. Left to right, Lechner across the Dubuque line. Picked up far corner wall. Ernst checked by Richards. Fox swoops in, takes the loose puck to the point. Piercy runs across the blue line, right wing pass. Lechner on the dot, holds. The right-handed shot drifts to the wall, centering pass, one-timer Fox, right pad stop, kicked away by Carithers. Up top again, Lechner drags, rips, blocked by the Saints. Loesch got his shin pad in there, and the Saints find him clear. 1:20 to go in this second, or in this power play for the Rough Riders. Saints caught changing, left to right, it's turned in deep on Carithers. He picks it up, keeps it in play, turns to the wall, and Lafleur is there to clear down the ice. 5 minutes left in the second period and halfway through this fourth power play chance for the Riders. A red hot power play trying to break through tonight against Dubuque. Left to right, Ogren across the Dubuque line, picked off by Zukov. He's tied up. Siomis holds for the Riders. In deep to the right, Chorlton left wing. To the top, Yanulis winds and drives, glove saved by Carithers. At the top of his crease, just took that one away. 4:33 to go in the second period and 41 seconds left on this power play for the Rough Riders. Carithers maybe didn't like the second goal against, but he's bounced back in a big way here. He's made a few saves in the last few minutes here after that goal against to keep this lead now for the Saints. It's 3-2 Dubuque, 4.5 to go. Breakaway chance for Max Lynn, shorthanded, in on goal. He rips, he scores! The Saints with a shorty. It's 4-2 Dubuque. 4:25 to go in the second. Lynn took it from his own blue line and took it all the way to the house. It's his second of the year and the first shorty of the Saints for the Saints this season. 4:25 to go in the second, and the Saints special teams answering the bell so far tonight. .425 left in the second and 33 remaining on the kill.

4-2 Dubuque. The Riders had allowed 6 total goals this season before tonight. The Saints have 4 late in the second. Still on the kill, though. The puck back into the zone, and Palmer able to sweep away down the ice for the Saints. Max Lynn with a shorthanded goal. 4:05 left in the second. 10 to go on the kill. Lechner ahead. Chopped up the wall by Wallen. Loose in front. Ernst takes it all the way in back. Carithers was sprawling. Back in front. The shot blocked by Palmer again. His third big block of the night. Jacoby Palmer for the Saints, keeping that one away. Back ahead, Darth, and it's called offside at the line with 3:44 to play in the second period. The Saints back to full strength. That means Crawford North will make another donation to future Saints for the successful penalty kill. The Saints up 2. Max Lind has his second of the year, the first shorty for the Saints. And all of a sudden, the Saints offense and penalty kill have erupted. The penalty kill, 8-14 before tonight, now 4-4 against a red-hot group. And Max Lynn with the shorthanded goal. The Saints scored just 5 times in their last 2 games with 4 so far tonight. Late in the second, Gavin Locke looking for more. Offensive end to the left. Kotze in right point, serves wide of the net. It goes in back. Lind, who just put the Saints up a pair shorthanded, moves it to the near wing. Saints hold. Lind cutting toward the front, loose, jabbing away. Rebound try. Ricochets back up top. Zukov pulls free, feeds back door. It went off a skate and wide. Lind was all alone waiting, would have had the entire net to just tap the puck in, but Cedar Rapids gets in the way of that feed. Still, the Saints looking like a different team so far right now tonight. 3 to go in the second. It's 4-2. Far side, Saints take it out of traffic. Lafleur blast, kick save by Skidmore, and it's turned ahead by Fenton to center ice. Into the Saints end, Richards will go back for it and bank to the neutral zone. Lafleur holds it up there, aboard Teliak ahead, touched by Ekman into the zone. Lafleur chasing, loose far wall for Teliak, back up high, blasted by Richards, finds a teammate in front, off of a redirect, and it's saved by Skidmore. Lafleur had that puck bounce right to him. He got decked as he got to the front. For the Saints, playing a physical game tonight, and it's been a game of determination for the Saints tonight, and a little bit more hunger than they've shown in the last few games. They've shown it tonight, and they've been rewarded for it. 2:28 to go in the second period, a 4-2 Dubuque lead. Lafleur being instructed back to the Saints bench. He's going to stay out there, though, because his line's on the ice. Now they'll change with 2:28 to play. Faceoff coming to the neutral zone. The Saints playing like a much more confident team tonight. They've had the lead for much of the game. Been able to take advantage of it. Second meeting between these teams. Last Saturday night, a 5-2 loss for the Saints on the road. Tonight it's the home opener. The Saints leading it 4-2 late in the second period. Neutral zone draw. It's won by Cedar Rapids, but the Saints turn it back ahead. Blaziak checked. It rolls in deep to the left. Riders back for it. Yanulis up the far wall for Sherman, who takes the center and has a teammate Ernst streaking into the Saints end. He's hacked at. The Saints get the puck back in the corner wall. Richards spins into a hit, moves the puck ahead, not out. Shot wide by Cedar Rapids at the point. Near wing, Blaziak chases. Popped in the air, glove down on the near half wall. The Riders take it away. Blaziak still digging away at it, and it comes up the boards, inside the blue line, back down the wall. Ernst there, holds in back. Loesch falls down into the corner wall. The Saints able to keep it to the outside. Loesch back in front, a hit in the corner. It's a penalty coming against the Saints. Dubuque picks up Cavalluzzi. Possesses, and the penalty will be called. Richards doesn't like it. It's boarding called against Chris Richards. He hit the Rider in the corner wall. 1:36 left in the second. So boarding minor, and the Saints yet again have to kill a penalty. The fifth

0: The night for the Rough Riders. The Saints scored a shorthanded goal on the last chance. Playing with fire, though, in the box this many times. A Rider power play that was 5 for its last 10 in the last 3 games. Fighting Saints. In their own zone, Kane Johnson rolls through Chorlton on the draw, but the Saints can't pick up the puck. Up top on the right, Yanulis. 90 to go in the period. The fifth power play for the Rough Riders, 0 for 4. Left side, Chorlton across ice. Siomas bobbled it. The Saints find and clear. 120 to go, second period. 140 on the kill for the Saints, their fifth of the night. They've only allowed 12 shots total tonight, despite 4 power plays for the Riders. 105 to go in the second. The Saints gave on up shorthanded very late in the first, trying to avoid a power play goal against late here in the second. Siomas behind the Saints net, up the far wall with a minute to go in the period. Left side, Chorlton, side of the cage, holding his Ogren, and in back, the Saints find, turn it up the wall. Yanulis able to keep in. Down the boards near wing, Loesch picks it off there and clears. Saints with 40 seconds left in the second period. Halfway through this kill, Yanulis from his own line, he'll hold it up. The Saints have a 2-goal lead right now, and with 30 seconds left in this second period, trying to hold it there. On the kill for another 50 as Richard sits for boarding. Left to right, it's Piercy to center. Right wing, across the Saints line. Bosco holds near side, the shot, save, rebound, they score. Fox swoops in, pots the rebound on the power play, and it's a 4-3 game. 15.9 to go in the second period, and Fox has his second of the night. A power play goal and a shorthanded goal for Jackson Fox. He's got 3 now this season, a 4-game point streak, and the Saints lead back to 1 late in the period. Fighting Saints allow the power play goal on the 5th chance for Cedar Rapids. And it's a 4-3 game. Top line back out there. Vorteliak, Ekman, and Lafier. They've created some good chances tonight. Final 15 of the period. The Riders just making it a 1-goal game again. Kept alive by Carithers. It goes into the corner. Saints have to work it free, and they do. With 4 seconds in the period, the outlet all the way back ahead. And the horn sounds on this second period. So the Fighting Saints give one back late, but overall, they've played a much better hockey game tonight, and they have the lead headed into this third period. The Rough Riders so far through their 5 games and all wins to start the season have yet to trail into the third. It's new territory for the Cedar Rapids squad, and the Saints trying to hold this 1-goal lead as it goes into the third period. The Saints so far have only had the lead after 2 once in the opener against Lincoln. They were able to hold on to that one. Shots so far, 23-14. The Saints up 4-3, and special teams playing a factor once again in this game. Last night, Saints struggled on special teams. Tonight, they have the shorthanded goal, and they will look to keep their 1-goal lead as they go into the third period.
1: Subs.
0: Jake, you there downstairs?
1: Yep.
0: All right, we have Jake Semmett, Saints associate coach. First of all, you talk a lot about resilience with this team. There's been some momentum shifts in this game, another late goal in the period there. What can the team do to regain that momentum to start the third?
1: Yeah, we just got to stay focused and make sure we're continuing to do the things we want to do. It's been a very momentum-driven game, so we just got to stick to what we've been doing and make sure we're managing our emotions and playing 5-on-5, most importantly.
0: Seems like the team in high-danger areas and a lot of really plays where you need that hunger, they've had it more tonight than they have in previous games. See a couple shot blocks from Jacoby Palmer. What have you seen on that front in terms of those dangerous areas?
1: Yeah, it's been awesome. I mean, Palms has 3 block shots right now. He's doing a great job coming into the lineup and making a huge impact by eating pucks. But yeah, it was an area of focus. We need to be harder on the net front, and,

0: they're a really good team around the net. So we made an area of focus. We got to continue here. We still got 20 minutes. It's going to be a big push here to get this done.
1: How can you get the power play going in the third if you get another chance?
0: Yeah, we just got to keep getting the looks we're getting. We've had a lot of great A's. Just got to stick with it, not get frustrated, and stick to what our plan is going into it.
1: All right, Jake. Thanks for your time. That's Saints associate coach Jacob Semek as the Fighting Saints lead into the third period, 4-3. We'll take a break, get the Turpin Dodge intermission report, and a chat with Gavin Locke as well here in Dubuque. The home opener for the Saints, they have the one-goal lead after 40.
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1: Saints with a 4-3 lead after 40 minutes of play. It's the Turpin Dodge intermission report here in Dubuque. Saints up 4-3. 0-for-3 on the power play, 4-of-5 on the penalty kill tonight, trying to stay out of the box as this game goes on. The goal scorers tonight, David Tumasson, Arseni Boroteliak in the first,

0: Melvin Ekman and Max Lind shorthanded in the second period. Fighting Saints and Rough Riders after 40 minutes. The Medical Associates shot counter 23-14 in favor of the Saints. Even strength to start the third. The Saints looking for a victory on home ice. The Colby's out-of-town scoreboard. Fargo wins 4-0 in Youngstown. A shootout win for Madison in Muskegon. And the Green Bay Gamblers, an overtime win in Chicago against the Steel. 7-3 final in Des Moines. Tri-City wins that one. Sioux City up over the Stampede. 5-3 final. And that is the Colby's out-of-town scoreboard. We'll take a break, come back, chat with Gavin Locke, and get you the third period here in Dubuque.
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0: Saints forward Gavin Locke joins us as the Saints open up their home schedule tonight.

0: have in this barn.
1: It's really true that the players feed off the energy from the
0: absolutely.
1: Fans, right?
0: 100%, absolutely. And they're a big part in what we're trying to do, and they help us out so much. So we are really grateful for that.
1: For the game tonight, a team that beat you guys last time, last weekend, it was on the road, their home opener.
0: Yeah.
1: What are the things that you're hoping to improve a little bit to help win tonight and give the little revenge
0: yeah.
1: there?
0: Yeah, I think just as a team, you know, I think we just need to play a full 60. I think we need to be more physical, and I think we just got to play our system. We got to be connected, and we got to, you know, get pucks to the net. We got to test that goalie, and, you know, we just got to play the right way. You know, like, there's a lot of ups and downs in the last game, but, you know, this week of practice, we worked on it a lot, and hopefully this week it'll be good.
1: You mentioned their goalie, and over the course of the season, you're going to have games where the other team's goalie plays really well, right? And what's it like in those moments? How can you guys keep the positivity going and keep working at it until you can finally break through?
0: Yeah, like you said, positive. Like, that's the key word, like, not gripping your stick too tight, you know, like, not getting down on each other, you know, like, bounces are going to come your way if you work, and, you know, that's what we got to figure out. Like, if we stick to our game plan, and good things are going to happen.
1: Finally, you got to get back on the ice last weekend. You got the goal to go with it.
0: Yep.
1: Tell me, you know, just overall, how did it feel to be back out there?
0: Yeah, I mean, especially just being out there with all the guys. Like, I miss that feeling. And, you know, I was obviously super happy to get one in the back of the net. But, you know, tough loss. So we're just going to come back tonight, and we're going to be good.
1: What's it like to come back from a long absence physically during the game and be able to get through that?
0: Yeah, you know, it was different. You know, I mean, I've just been practicing a lot, trying to get my strength back and, you know, get my legs again. And so it was hard at the start, but I felt like as the game went on, like, I moved forward with my progress, and I felt like I felt better throughout the whole game. So, you know, just day by day, just taking it day by day and trying to get back to 100% with me. So,
1: all right. Well, Gavin, excited for the home opener tonight. Should be a fun one. That's
0: yes,
1: Saints forward Gavin Locke.
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2: Fighting Saints and Rough Riders set for third period action in Dubuque tonight. It is 4-3 Saints after 40 minutes of play. Saints looking to bounce back after a couple of losses in a row on the road. One of those to the Rough Riders. Fighting Saints back home tonight. It's their home opener, and they're looking to start their home schedule with 2 points against the rival. It's 4-3 after 40, and we're set for the third period tonight. Saints in red at left to right on their home ice at Imon Arena. The Riders in white, right to left in this third period. Arseni Voroteliak will take the draw. And the puck is down on the third period, and we're underway in this final frame. The Fighting Saints with a one-goal lead. Ahead, left to right, Voroteliak to center. Has Ekman into the zone, offensive end. Voroteliak upended on the way in. He goes canceled to the corner. The Saints far wall with Loesch pinching in and digging away. Ekman on the wall, has the puck pinned to the boards. 30 seconds into the third, Loesch takes over for him. He's pinned to the corner wall. Voroteliak into support. Fox there as well, and again, a battle along the wall. Voroteliak and Fox cancel out, continuing a board battle in the Rough Rider end to the right. 45 seconds in third period. Referees letting them play in the corner here on a board battle. And finally, the puck and the whistle blow. The puck stuck along the wall there. And the Saints will get the offensive zone face-off with 19:10 to go in regulation. Now the Rough Riders at the end of the second period continued to put on the pressure more so than they had previously in the game. The Saints trying to take some momentum back. For the second time in as many periods, the Riders scored in the final minute. Jackson Fox has both of those late goals in this game. This last one, a power play goal from Bosco and Lechner, who has two assists tonight. The Saints offensive zone to the right. Early in the third period, nursing a one-goal lead. Far circle, it's Kane Johnson to take the faceoff. The Riders win it and hold behind their own net. Ingalls up the wall and out. Down the ice, Richards gets there, no icing. Saints hold in their own end. Chris Richards flies up the far wall, lock, reacts quickly, has Johnson on the trail and moving to center with speed into the zone. Richards joins the rush, the shot kicked away to the wall by Skidmore, and ahead, lock picks it off on the wing and hacks it into the corner wall. Thoyer chases in deep. Saints forechecking. They have the puck back. Lock spins it behind the net, and it's chased for into the near corner wall. Picked up there by Fenton up the boards. Johnson seals him off. Saints are in the middle of changing. In the corner, the Riders finally come away with it 90 seconds into the third. Chipped in deep. Out of the net, Carithers up the near wall. Saints there with Lind. He'll tip at it. It comes free for Kotzian to outlet ahead. And the Saints will move to center. Darting forward is Ollie Darth into the zone. And on the left wing, Lynn holds. He'll fire, tipped on, and it's saved by Skidmore. Darth, I don't know how he got a stick to that, but he was able to deflect it. Far side, Darth unable to hold on in the offensive end, and it's carried ahead. 2 minutes in, third period, all the way in deep. Kotzian behind his own net for the Saints. Behind the cage for Kritsky, who moves forward with it. Shifts into the offensive zone. Right wing pass in front of Lind, who has to tip into the corner wall. In back, a hit from Nate Kidd, but the Saints can't hang on. 2:20 gone, third period. 4-3, Saints in front. Dumped in by Cedar Rapids. Kritsky back for the puck. Chips up the wall. Kidd couldn't get there. Bosco.

swings around the boards, up to the near wing. Westerling right there to pick up for Cedar Rapids. Bosco in front, Westerling one-timer, save, rebound, they score. Westerling puts home the rebound on a backhand out of midair, and it's a 4-4 game, 3:37 into the third. The Riders have stuck around all night. They finally tie it up. And it's a 4-4 game. Westerling's second point and a second point of the night, second goal of the season. And the Saints, who have led this game since they opened the scoring late in the first, have seen their lead disappear. It's 4-4. 17:20 left in regulation. Neutral zone, Piercy chips ahead into the Saints end. Ogren in the corner, hard off the outside of the net, loose puck, the shot by Westerling, saved by Carithers, he wasn't sure where it was, tipped wide on the rebound. Saints have the puck back and Loesch will outlet. Joe Cavalluzzi ahead, he bobbles in center, the Saints can't hang on. Westerling feeds ahead, Saints pick that off. Blaziak checked in the neutral zone, couldn't hang on, and it's turned back along. 3:10 into the third, the Riders have one back to tie the game in this third period. 4-4 the score. Saints behind their own net ahead, left to right, it's outletted, Ekman just couldn't reach it, and it's tipped into the corner wall. Saints pick up far boards and can't hang on, it's kicked ahead, and the Rough Riders move to center. Turn to the Saints line, Borteliak upended, the Saints want an interference call, they don't get it, it's Fox carrying in, net drive, stopped by Carithers, the Saints pick up 3-on-2 for Dubuque, Ekman leaves free, Lafier firing into the zone, snapshot, it's saved by Skidmore, way out of the top of his crease, holds under his right arm. 3:44 into the third, it's a 4-4 game. This top line, first time playing together tonight for the Saints, and they have been connected and creating a lot of offense so far tonight. Borteliak has a goal, Ekman has a goal. Lafier has come close a few times. Fighting Saints, offensive zone, Johnson will take on the near wing. 4-4. Early in the third. The Rough Riders have tied the game up in this third period. Saints can't hang on in the offensive end. Right to left, it is turned along and the Riders tip it in to the Saints end. Icing is called against Cedar Rapids. 3:55 in to this third period. Fighting Saints looking for some energy. They've tried to be resilient and they have been very resilient in games this season. You can't just freeze like a statue when you're behind or give up a goal. You have to keep the foot on the gas and continue to put the pressure on. The Saints have responded well so far to goals against in this game. See if they can do it again here. Fighting Saints. It's in the neutral zone. Kotzian lays a big hit on Bosco, and the puck still finds a Rough Rider stick. Into the Saints end, Johnson picks up, he'll filter it forward but not out. Locke blocked it, couldn't hang on, then it's spun to the wall. In from there, Fenton, who holds, and it's tied up into the corner wall. Kritzky along the boards, picks up for the Saints, and the Saints move it up the wall, and a whistle comes. Puck might have hit something on the bench or just went out and then back in at the Saints line. 4.5 in, third period. Riders have one back. It is a 4-4 game. Faceoff will stay in the Saints end, so the puck must have hit something on the bench there. And the Saints head back to their own zone.

near circle. It's up top. Piercy holds for the Riders. Center point Miner. Left wing pass. Miller tried the one-timer. Peeled it a little bit wide, but Lechner picked it up, then tucked it to the side of the net, and Carithers pins it there with his right leg to get the whistle for the Saints. Early in the third, the Fighting Saints down, or were ahead 4-2.

0: in this game. It's now 4-3. The Saints turn the front. It's back to long and wide by Kidd. And the Saints move it back in front. Darth holding. It's fed up top. And it is turned wide and out of play by the Rough Riders. Saints will get the offensive zone draw. Just about five play. Not quite there yet in this third period. Rough Riders, a team that has allowed just 21 shots on goal per game so far. Saints have 27 early in the third. But it's tied 4-4. Riders have been opportunistic tonight. Saints trying to keep the pressure on Joseph Skidmore, who's been the best goaltender in the USHL in the early going this season. Melvin Ekman to take the offensive zone draw. Tied up, Arseni Voroteliak, his first career goal tonight, digs free. Into the corner. Ekman has also scored. This top line has been roaring around the ice tonight. Lafleur battles free toward the front, chipped it just wide. He almost muscled his way to the blue paint and tucked that one in. Near wall, Saints forecheck the puck free. Voroteliak shifts by one, cuts toward the front. He's upended, and the Saints lose the puck. Ahead goes McHale, left wing, into the Saints' end. Snapped it wide of the net. Ekman there. If they hurry two on one, he'll outlet to Voroteliak. Riders even that up on the rush. And ahead, 5.5 in to this third period. Saints work the puck free in the corner. Ekman from the wall, centering pass blocked. He'll spin it back to the corner. Saints changing lines. In back, a hit by Cavalluzzi on the forecheck. The fans like that here in the home opener, and Fox will tip it down the ice. Saints, with nearly six played in the third, are tied at four. Kotsian had the puck in his skates, couldn't find it. They have Blaziak if they can find him. The puck just hopped over his stick. He was fresh off the bench. He tips it into the zone, catches up, and a penalty is coming up. Kotsian behind the play being called for a penalty. And the Saints will go to the Crawford North penalty kill. Slashing behind the play. The Saints nearly had Blaziak on a breakaway. Instead, they'll head to the penalty kill when we come back. It's a 4-4 game with 14 minutes left in regulation. A crucial Crawford North PK next.
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0: Fighting Saints hockey on Eagle 102.3 presented by Green Envy Lawns. The Fighting Saints on home ice tonight. 4-4 with 14 minutes left in regulation and a penalty kill. The sixth of the night for the Fighting Saints coming up. Kotsian for slashing and the Fighting Saints with a crucial penalty kill here. They have not trailed in this game. They've led 2-0 and 4-2, but the Riders have come back to tie the game. It's 4-4, and a red-hot power play goes to work. Their last chance was a goal late in the second period from Jackson Fox, who has a pair tonight. Face-off in the Saints' end. Hudson Loesch across ice to move it to the wall. The Saints try to dig free on the boards. Richards ahead, Johnson there, and clears. Fighting Saints get the first clear. 15 seconds into the kill. Just under 14 to play in regulation time. 4-4 game. Piercy ahead, right to left. Lechner, far wall, into the Saints' end. It's picked off by Ekman, who moves ahead. Lafleur will clear from there. Saints get the change on the kill. 90 seconds left on the penalty to Kotsian. 13:20 remaining in the third. Tie game. Saints at their own line. Darth picks it up and blasts down the ice. Lechner bobbled that one at the line. It's lost by Skidmore. Max Lynn there. He already has one shorthanded goal tonight. He'll turn it all the way back to the Saints.

And for Lincoln Kritzky, who will backtrack and then pass to center for Lind again, and he'll move up the far wall into the zone, holds up, and then he's checked to the boards, and it comes back to center where Thoyer will pick up. Halfway through the kill, the Saints possessing the puck here on the PK. Kritzky all the way from his own end, blasts it down the ice, and it finds Kane Johnson off the end wall. He'll take it in behind the net, and he's sealed off the puck there by Yiannoulis. 12:40 in regulation, 40 on the power play for the Rough Riders. Fournier finally regains control for the Rough Riders after the Saints held the puck for a good chunk of time there. 30 seconds on the kill. Saints in their own end as the Riders move in. Torrelton near wall. USHL leader in points coming into the night. His pass around the boards goes out to center. 20 on the kill. Yiannoulis from his own end, right to left. Left wing pass, Torrelton across the Saints line. Drifts to the wall, Richards there to spin him away, and the Saints find and clear. Five left on the kill, eight into the third. It's a tied game, and Kotsian is out of the box. Crawford North makes a donation to Future Saints, and the Saints with a huge penalty kill. Trying to get the forecheck going and get back ahead in this game, but it's Siomis across the Saints line. Picked off at the circles, bouncing puck, chucked to center by Dubuque. 11:40 to go, even strength now. Five-a-side hockey as the Saints go back for the puck in their own end. Left behind by Carithers. Offside being called against Cedar Rapids with 11.5 to play. The Saints had that puck, but the Riders were forechecking, so Ryan Devine, the linesman, calls the play back to the neutral zone. 11.5 left in the third, and the Saints with a big kill. They're 5-for-6 tonight. And it's a 4-4 game. Piercy chips in deep to the Saints end. Carithers out of the net, up the far wall, and it's Blaziak to pick up. Rolling to center, weaving across ice. Backhand feed was tipped at the line. Palmer regains at the Saints blue line. Joe Walland from there chips it up the ice, and that's going to be icing against Dubuque with 11-11 to play in the third. A 4-4 game. Fighting Saints. In their own end. Taking the face off.

0: Near side circle. It's won by the Riders and turned in back behind the net. Two aside battle behind Carrither's right shoulder. It's won by Cedar Rapids. Bosco rips. He scores. They find him on the circle, and Bosco puts the Riders ahead for the first time tonight. 11 minutes to play in the third period, and David Bosco's third goal of the season puts the Rough Riders in front for the first time. Saints need to bounce back. Cedar Rapids has the lead for the first time with three straight unanswered by Dubuque. Fighting Saints with 11 minutes left, trail 5-4. It's tipped through center. Borteliak picks up inside his own line. He's pinned off the puck. It's underneath a Rough Rider and found by Ogren. Yanulis up top, drifting downhill. The shot, right pad save, turn back on goal. They jab away. It goes wide. Carrither's got his right pad to the first one. The Saints cleared it to the wall, but not out. Thrown in from the point. Saved again by Carrither's. Flying through the slot, Westerling. Saints find it up top and move it to center. Loose puck. Ekman couldn't hang on. Ogren turns it back in deep. 10:25 to play in the third. It's a 5-4 Cedar Rapids lead. This game has just turned a few different times tonight. Left to right, Saints to center. See if they can turn it back in their favor. Shot by Ekman, hit a body, stays up top and out of the zone. Loesch goes back for it into his own end. Riders chase, Thoyer back as well. It's loose behind the net, comes free on the side and covered by Carrither's with 10 minutes to play in the third period. 5-4, the Saints trail this game for the first time, and we'll take a break for the final time here tonight. It's the home opener. The Saints looking for a comeback late against the Rough Riders.
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1: Fighting Saints Coaches Show, back on Tuesday. First episode of the season at the Doghouse Lounge in Dubuque. 6 o'clock, the Fighting Saints. With Evan Dixon, Melvin Ekman, and Chris Richards at the Doghouse on Tuesday night. Fighting Saints down 5-4 with 10 minutes to play in the third period here tonight. They've just surrendered their first deficit of the game. It was 2-0 and 4-2 Dubuque, but the Riders have stormed back. It's 5-4 Cedar Rapids. Saints with 10 minutes to play, trying to come back in the third. It's loose in center. Dubuque goes back to pick up. Held on the far wall. Richards chops it ahead. Lock across ice. Kane Johnson picks up, moves into the zone. It got taken away by the Riders. Ahead, Lechner and Chorlton into the Saints end. Chorlton right side. Weaves high slot. Tipped away by Thoyer. Loose on the near wall. Richards reached for it. It comes up the boards and battle just inside the line. It does move to center. Back into the Riders end. Fenton backtracks and moves ahead. Right wing. Tosses in deep. Out of the net, Carithers. 9:20 to play. Third period. Saints down one. Home opener for Dubuque. Chipped at by Locke. Has Johnson rolling to center. And he rolls all the way around the boards. It comes back to the neutral zone. Saints in front of their bench in the middle of changing as the Riders pick up the puck. 9 minutes to play. McHale into the Saints end. Sifting toward the front. Blocked away by Kotzian there. Lind chops ahead and chases after it. But Ingalls will get there first. 8:50 to play in the third. Lind forechecking down one. He has Ingalls tied up, but the Saints can't find the puck. Yiannoulis will scamper ahead. Right wing feed. Van Tine tosses it in deep. Saints rush back with Kotzian behind his own net. Up the near wall. Lafier right off the bench. Tips it forward, but couldn't connect with Darth to center. 8.5 to play. Saints have it back at their own line. Walland across ice. Kotzian holding. Saints left to right. Darth weaves to the neutral zone, has the puck into the offensive end. Far wall, holds, chips it ahead. It skies wide of the net and picked up there by Miner in behind his own cage. Lincoln Kritzky holds in his left wing, but Kidd was still in the zone as Kritzky carried it back in, so it's offside against the Saints. 8:09 to play in the third. 5-4, Riders lead. Fighting Saints. Looking for a late comeback on home ice here tonight. They trail by one. Saints have been outshot 17-12 since the start of the second period. They had the control in the first, outshot the Riders 15-4. It's flipped a little bit. Riders ahead right to left. Sherman, the shot punched down by Carithers. It was loose there. The Saints can't hang on to the rebound. Side of the net, centering feet all alone. Siomis, the shot, hit Carithers again. The Saints couldn't find the rebound. Toss wide of the net, up top, Siomis. Back down low, Ernst again in the circle toward Bosco. Checked by Voriteliak. Saints digging away at the puck. Need to find it on the near wall. They do, and it's scooped ahead by Voriteliak to center. 7:35 to play in the third. Saints down a goal. Across the Dubuque line, Sherman. Kritzky across ice with Palmer to seal that off, but they couldn't hang on to the puck. Westerling holds behind the Saints' net, chased by Palmer. Westerling cycles to the near wing. Check to the wall, in back. It's held by the Riders with Ogren. Voriteliak all over him. Saints able to strip it free, and Jacoby Palmer will skate it ahead. Gets the red line, hammers in deep. Lafier chases near wall, tips it up the boards, but Fournier was there trailing him to pick it up. 7 minutes left in the third. Saints toss it back in from center. They change lines. Lock on the forecheck with Kane Johnson. It's outletted by Cedar Rapids. Dubuque down a goal in their home opener tonight. The Saints led for much of this game, but they now trail as Trevor Thoyer picks up

an outlet. Kane Johnson bobbles but holds and then moves it in deep. Saints chase in behind. Fenton far wall with Locke. They cancel. Johnson pinned to the boards and they battle for it in the Riders end. Tipped at by Thoyer. Comes up the wall. Wallen there. Holds. He shifts. It's tipped toward the slot. Locke looking to dig free. Johnson takes over. Up high for Loesch. Back to the right wing. Locke blasted. Hit Thoyer. Spun on. And Locke was stopped there by Skidmore with the left pad. Thoyer couldn't find the rebound. Torrelton ahead. Into the offensive end for the Riders. Loesch keeps him wide. Near wall. Into the corner. Lechner chased by Wallen in behind the net. Lechner holds for the Riders. 6 minutes to play in the third. Cedar Rapids by one. Right side, the shot. Hit a body in front. Karams to the corner. Blaziak there for the Saints. But Tumasson couldn't hang on to the outlet pass. It's in center. Chopped at. It hops in the air. Fox checked by two Saints. And Dubuque comes away with the puck. 5:45 to play in the third. The Saints turn it behind their own net. It hopped toward the side. And Carithers had to cover it. 5 minutes, 40 seconds to play. The Saints down a goal, and they've absorbed much of the pressure so far here in the third period. Tumasson, Ekman, and Blaziak up front right now with Kritsky and Kotsian on the blue line. Fighting Saints. Down by one. They win the draw. The outlet from Kotsian is behind Ekman. He doesn't see it. It comes back to center. Loose in the neutral zone. Battled for in front of the Rough Rider bench. Pinned to the boards there is McHale. Three Saints digging away. It comes back into the Dubuque zone to the left. 5:20 left in the third. 5-4 Riders lead. Left to right, Melvin Ekman has his team-leading fourth goal tonight. He moves it in deep. Saints chase into the corner. It is logged free by the Riders and cleared to center by Cedar Rapids. Into the Dubuque zone. McHale tipped away by Kotze inside of the net. In the final 5 minutes of the third, Saints down one. Tumasson has a goal tonight. Moves to the center. The Saints tip it free, but the Riders take over at their line. Cornelli across the Dubuque line. Into the zone, right wing. Pestered by Lynn, checked to the boards, loose puck in the corner, Ernst tied up by Kotsian, and the Saints couldn't hang on. Up the wall, Cornelli holds his shot, hit a body in front, Saints there, Lynn will take it to center, and move forward, tips it to the Riders' end, cutting toward the front of the net, he takes it there, it's jabbed away by Skidmore, as Lynn was ridden to the net. Palmer gloves down at the point, but couldn't hang on in the zone, and Darth takes it back to center for the Saints. 4:15 to play in the third. Saints down 5-4. Ahead, left to right. It is tied up. Kidd will pick it up and move it along into the zone. A huge hit against Darth, but Lynn picks up the puck, shifts free, centering feed, looking for Kidd. It was there, but it went through him and goes back to center ice for the Riders. 4 minutes to play in this third period. 5-4, Rough Rider lead. Saints looking to avoid a third straight loss. They've led for much of this game, but now trail since just over 11 to play in this third period. It was their first deficit. It's held up so far. Saints ahead, left to right. Need to put more pressure on the final 3:35. Zukov rumbling forward, right wing, centering feed. Johnson, his pass to the left was tipped. Thoyer in the corner picks up. His pass in front for Locke was blocked by the paddle of Skidmore. Ahead goes Miller. Left wing feed, Fournier across the Dubuque line. Centering pass goes through everybody. Far wall. Locke works back to pick up. Chops to center. And then it's turned right back in on Carithers. He'll throw it down. Keeps it in play. 3:10 to go. Saints down one. Up the far wall. Johnson there. Walland outlets. It goes by Locke. And down the ice. Icing called against Dubuque with 3 minutes to go. Johnson will go back into his own end for the Saints. Riders lead 5-4. Saints inside their own end. Pick up the puck and outlet off the faceoff. Tip

0: the center, but they can't hang on. Bosco rolls it in deep. Saints go back for it. 2:49 to play. Carithers in the net for now. The Saints move it along through the neutral zone into the Riders end for Teliak. Check to the wall. Carithers staying in the net so far. Up the far side. Loesch down the boards. It hits a skate. Tied up and then fed back to center. Not enough for icing. Kritsky goes back for it. 2.5 to play. Saints down one. Outletted. Loose in center. Lafier kicks away a bouncing puck and then it's spun back ahead by Cedar Rapids into the Saints end with 2:20 left. Saints left to right. Kritsky jetting to center. Right wing pass. Blaziak into the offensive zone. Carithers still in the net. Blaziak checked to the end wall and the Saints can't hang on. It's back in center. Kritsky couldn't hang on to that, but Dubuque will pick it back up into its own end with 2 minutes left. Saints up the near wall. Lafier ahead. It's picked up by Voroteliak. He'll rumble into the zone. 1:50 to play. Carithers still in the net. Saints can't hang on in the offensive end, and Miller will outlet. Picked off in center by Voroteliak. Ekman dancing free into the offensive zone. He's upended. It will be a penalty. The Saints have the power play coming with 1:38 to play right as Carithers was headed off. And the Saints with a good opportunity here. Arseni Voroteliak read the play to pick off the pass. Yanulis ends up taking down Ekman. See if the Saints want their timeout, and they will take the timeout.
1: All right, Saints fans, once again, we're going to announce the winning.
0: See what Jake Semek has in the textbook from Barnes & Noble on the bench to set this one up.
1: 3-4-1-0. Again, 5-1-0.
0: The Saints down one on home ice. 1:38 to play in the third period. They've led for much of this game, but they trail now. In their home opener, a building where they've had so much success over the last 3 seasons especially, but in their history since 2010, 300 wins in this building, a 637 winning percentage. The last 3 seasons, 674. Last season, they went 21-8-1-0 here in Dubuque. It's an incredible home ice advantage. But the Saints down right now, trying to start this season with a victory. They're one goal behind, and they have a power play with 1:38 left in regulation. Luke Carithers is on the bench. It's 6-on-4 for the Saints. Far circle to the right. Ekman will take the draw. Wallen and Kritsky up top. Locke, Lind, and Darth with him. Saints win the draw. Offensive end of the right, down one on the power play with the goalie pulled. Locke, far boards, lays it up top. Holds on the top. It's Kritsky down the boards. Right wing, Darth to the top again for Kritsky. Back to the circle. Kritsky in front from Darth. It's blocked. Saints go back up high. 1:20 in the game. Saints right wing. Darth centering feed. Kritsky rips. It's saved by Skidmore. Kritsky has the rebound back. 1:10 on the power play. Saints hold left wing. Locke across the blue line for Wallen. 1:05 in the game. Wallen right side for Darth. Fire saved by Skidmore. There was room on the near post. And Skidmore snares it with his left-handed glove. 1 minute to go. Third period, Saints are down one. They have the goalie pulled and a power play. This Rough Rider power play has yet to allow a goal this season. This is the fourth chance of the night for the Saints. The Riders are 16 for 16 this season. The Saints used their timeout before this power play began with 1:38 to go. Now 60 seconds left. The Saints are down 5-4. Ekman on the near circle to take the draw on the power play. Saints win. Kritsky up top across the blue line. Wallen on the left. through the right side again to Darth. Near circle. Up top, 52 seconds. Kritsky rips. It's off the end glass. Darth has it back to the top again for Kritsky. Across ice. Left wing, Walland. Down the wall, side of the net. It goes behind Lind. He's able to get to Darth up the boards. Kritsky, 38 seconds left. Saints down one on the power play. Ekman in the slot. Backhands to the point. Wallen downhill. Shot blocked. Karam's near wall.

0: tied up on the circle. Saints find Darth rolling to the high slot. Left wing all the way around the back. It was stripped into the corner. Ahead for the Riders. Cleared down the ice wide of the net. But it's a penalty kill, so no icing. The Saints back for it. 15 seconds to go. Kritsky rolling ahead. Outlets tipped in. It rolls in on Skidmore. He keeps it alive. Fenton behind his net with seven to play. Saints to the near circle. Lock up top. His pass block. 2 seconds. Has to get a shot away. It's turned to the front. The horn sounds. And the Saints fall tonight 5-4 to the Cedar Rapids Rough Riders. They led for much of the way. The Rough Riders come from behind and spoil the Saints home opener. A 5-4 final score tonight in Dubuque. And the Saints drop their third straight game. Saints fall by a goal. And they'll come back next week and look to take down the Phantoms. We'll take a break here in Dubuque. It's a 5-4 final score. The Rough Riders win it. We'll come back to wrap it up on the post-game show after this. Saints fall short tonight. It's a 5-4 final. The Rough Riders win it.
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3: Fighting Saints fall 5-4 tonight to the Rough Riders. It's the post-game show here in Dubuque. Home opener tonight spoiled by Cedar Rapids. So let's wrap it up. We'll start with the quick star three stars of the game. Number three star Melvin Ekman, a goal, his team leading fourth goal of the season for the Fighting Saints. Number two star David Bosco, a goal and an assist, and the game-winning goal late in the game, 9 minutes into the third period. And Bosco helps the Riders to the victory. And the number one star tonight, a pair of goals. Jackson Fox, a power play goal and a shorthanded goal. That's the second straight night the Saints allowed a power play goal and a shorthanded goal by the same player on the opposition. They'll try to clean up their special teams as they move along here in this early going. It's a 5-4 loss tonight. Those are the quick star three stars of the game. Every time the Saints win the game, outshoot their opponent, and win the special teams battle, it's a Progressive Processing Hormel complete game. The Saints unable to do so tonight. They did outshoot the Rough Riders 29-23, but they lose the special teams battle 2-1, and they lose the game 5-4. So they fall tonight to Cedar Rapids. They have one complete game so far this season. Saints will go back to the drawing board now with three straight losses after starting the season with a pair of victories at the Fall Classic, and they'll host the Youngstown Phantoms next weekend, who have struggled to start the season at 0-4, outscored 22-9 through four games, and swept at home this weekend by Fargo in Youngstown. Saints trying to right the ship a little bit this week and get back to it next weekend at home. It's Pink the Rink night on Friday against the Phantoms, presented by Mercy One, and then Saturday night as well against Youngstown once again. The Saints taking on the Phantoms next weekend. We'll have it for you right here at our house. Thanks so much for listening and watching here tonight. The Fighting Saints, they showed some resilience and they showed some fight tonight, but they fall 5-4 to the Rough Riders. My name's Josh Starr. Thanks again for tuning in, and we'll see you next week here at I'm On Arena.
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0: Tom Petty forever. That's what we say around here on UCR Weekend. Waiting for the weekend. Yes, that is the hardest part. Now, listen, if you haven't been to a concert in a while, either because there hasn't been anyone in your area or it's just too darn expensive to go, or for whatever the reason, we have got your back because we are going to bring the concert to you. It's UCR Backstage, the ultimate fantasy concert. The house lights are about to go down. The crowd is warming up. And our backstage area is officially open. Yeah, we may just need you to sign an NDA before you go in. Something very loud is about to happen. Live in concert rock. There's nothing like it. Stick around for UCR Backstage.
1: 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The work week is done. 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

0: Rod Stewart rocking it right there. He says he is going to stop touring after some shows in 2027. You can read about it, the farewell tour of Rod Stewart. 6 decades on the road. That's pretty incredible. Some hot rod for you right there. You've got the best seat in the house. And even more amazingly, nobody has spilled beer on it yet. Bringing the concert to you at UCR Backstage.
1: 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It's about a secret agent named 007. You tell me the name then. Right, Live and Let Die. Take it, fellas.

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0: It's UCR backstage with live Pearl Jam. Did you see the surprise Pearl Jam performance last weekend? Eddie Vedder was playing solo and all of a sudden Pearl Jam was there with our friend Abe on drums, who played with Paul McCartney for 25 years. You're probably not nervous if you've spent 25 years with Paul McCartney and then playing with Pearl Jam. If you missed the video, it's pretty darn cool. 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

So AC/DC on UCR weekend, they had to postpone their MetLife show in the swamps of Jersey last weekend because of the big nor'easter that hit the East Coast. They made it up last night. Nothing stops AC/DC. 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

I don't know what planet he is from, but everybody on his home planet plays a white Stratocaster. It's Jimi Hendrix. It's UCR Weekend.

0: UCR Weekend with Green Day. Hope you're having a good Saturday. We got some rockiversaries to get to. Three very different people, all extremely talented, who we love here. Lindsey Buckingham from Fleetwood Mac has a birthday today. Tommy Lee from Motley Crue's got a birthday today. And we have a happy heavenly birthday to celebrate from Stevie Ray Vaughan. Music from all three of those icons. Coming up in just a few, rockiversaries to rock you on UCR Weekend.
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Hopefully that's exactly what you've got going on this Saturday. 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Stop the world. I want to get off and rock with UCR Weekend and Steve Miller.

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Born this day 77 years ago in Palo Alto, California, Lindsay Adams Buckingham. What a cool name. Happy birthday, Lindsay, to you. We got Rockiversaries and a happy heavenly birthday to the late, great Stevie Ray Vaughan, our pride and joy on UCR weekend.

0: UCR Weekend with Motley Crue, sending that one out to Tommy Lee, who was born in Athens, Greece. Thomas Lee Bass, one of the greatest drummers in rock and roll. Tommy Lee, happy birthday. Remembering Stevie Ray Vaughan's birthday on this date, and Lindsey Buckingham, 77 years young today. 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

0: watch UCR Weekend with Foreigner. I'm the captain. 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

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CCR on UCR Weekend. Hey, we're out of here. That went quickly. We're back tomorrow, though, with more UCR Weekend Sunday edition. Thanks to Joe Lamardi. He is the showrunner and big boss of UCR Weekend. Our amazing producer is Mr. Johnny Thrash, keeping this show on the rails today, despite our best efforts. Thank you, Johnny. I'm the captain, Herb Ivy. Have a great rest of your Saturday. We're back tomorrow. No fooling. It's UCR Weekend.

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1: Imagine a highway with no tolls, no traffic, no roadblocks, and no construction. 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
1: Imagine a highway with no tolls, no traffic, no roadblocks, and no construction. 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

0: Jesus loves you. 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Hi, I'm Mother Susan at St. John's Episcopal Church. 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
0: Mr. Hair himself, Dee Snider.
2: Rock just the way it should be experienced, loud and with massive neck injuries. I mean motion. This is Dee Snider, and I've got the stuff that gets your hair flying and your neck whipping. Are you ready to go? I knew you were good people. Warrant, Maiden, Sabbath, and more are going to move you one step closer to total hearing loss. You're welcome. So, get in, sit down, shut up, and start banging. This is the House of Hair. What say we start out with a schoolgirl? A request from a schoolgirl, you sick freaks. This is my official request of the week, and it comes from Amber Leigh Bartlett in Rockford, Iowa. She had this to say. Dear D, I'm 16 years old and a junior at Rockford High, and I feel like not enough kids my age know what real music is. It's so irritating seeing all the so-called metal kids at my school and walking up to them asking what their favorite band is and getting the lamest replies. It makes me want to leave some CDs or some real music in their locker, like all the stuff you play, with a little note that says, "This is real metal. Enjoy, a-hole." Anyways, I just love metal and I really want to hear some Megadeth. Please and thanks. Keep banging, Big D. Love, Amber Leigh. You know, back in the 1920s, the Republican Party had a campaign slogan saying they would provide a chicken in every pot. But I like Amber Leigh's campaign idea better. A metal CD in every locker. Thanks for that awesome request. Here's your Megadeth kicking off this week's House of Hair. It's

I'm hanging to the right. That was a right-wing Republican twofer right there with Ted Nugent and Dave Mustaine of Megadeth. I don't agree with all their positions, but I do agree with their metal. This is D-Sider, adjusting back to the left. And if there's something you want me to grab out of the House of Hair Metal Vault, other than that old tube of Vagisil, tell me about it at HouseofHairOnline.com. Right now, I'm going to get to a favorite subject for a lot of you. This is Def Leppard with Woman. Woman.

0: This is the House of Hammer. You just heard Winger 17, otherwise known as Don't Even Go There in several states.
1: Now, who can argue with that?
0: Here's a D-Snyder and a hard rock and triple play kicks off with a request for Cinderella right after this, so don't move.
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8: How the hell are you, headbangers? You're back in the House of Hair with me, Dee Snider. Listen to this from Sutter Hildebrand in Oklahoma. And like many of our listeners, she listens to the HOH online. Dee, it's so awesome to hear you on the radio every week. My friends and I love the show. The only downside is the whiplash the next day, but it's worth it. You're a mover and a shaker, so please shake me and all the minions in Texoma. Sutter, you and all your mighty Texoma friends rock, and after I'm done with you, you'll have the strongest neck muscles in town. You might just want to crank this one to 11 so that all of Texoma knows that the House of Hair has arrived. This is Shake Me!

an ass-kicking trio of heavy hairbands just for you. What did you do to deserve this? I'm Dee Snider. You just heard Rhythm of Love from the Scorps on the HOH. Before that was a killer clone cover of Rock Candy by the Bullet Boys, and it all started with some Cinderella. Now pace yourselves, you crazies. Can't have you all worn out this early on. 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
1: 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What do you have that we don't have?
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1: The House. It's the House of Hair.
2: Sweet! I love it when the breaks ain't too long and we can dive right back into the metal. This is the House of Hair, your Aquanet Sotome on the radio dial each and every week. D-Side here, and I'm about to give you one from Queensryche's Operation Mindcrime album, which Kerrang! Magazine ranked at number 34 on its greatest heavy metal albums of all time list. They were one ahead of Deep Purple's Machine Head and one behind Legs Diamond? What the? I don't even play Legs Diamond on this show! This is Queensryche on the House of Hair. Crank it!

0: And that's how it's done, you whippersnappers. None other than the original Alice Cooper Band with Schools Out. You're in the HOH with your old school metal professor, Dee Snider, and I've got a whole new hour to figure out. While I'm getting busy, you jump over to housefaironline.com and submit a request. What's that? You want to know what's next? More of the metal, that's what. Another hour's in your face right after this. Don't go nowhere.
1: It's Dee Snider in the house.
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10: Rock and roll bleed on 11 while sporting a few cans of hairspray and a half gallon of mascara. Where do I sign? This is the house of hair. I'm Dee Snider. Getting ready to blast off our Skid Row, Kix, Whitesnake. Hell, it's a hairband free-for-all this hour, I tell ya. Right out of the gate is my third degree. You're about to hear three in a row. All I ask is this. Tell me what these next three songs have in common. All right, here we go. The third degree starts with a request from Derek in Lewiston, PA, who listens to WCHX 105.1. Dee, I never miss your show. There's just something about metal that makes life feel like, well, life. I'm a 90s kid, so how about something from 1991 from Metallica? Rock on, Dee. You got it, Derek. Prepare to live. Now show that volume button some love, minions. You're hanging and banging with Metallica on the House of Hair.

0: That was Firewoman from the Cult, Don't Go Away Mad from Motley Crue, and Nothing Else Matters from Metallica on the House of Hair. What a set! I'm Dee Snider, and those three tunes were part of my third degree. So what do they all share? Think on it as you read those liner notes. The HOH returns with the answer and some kicks in a minute. Stay around!
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3: 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It's Dee Snider. In the house.
4: Get in here, you metal knuckleheads. The house hammer is back in business, and business is good. I'm Dee Snider. Just before the break, I gave you the third degree when I played Fire Woman from the cult Sonic Temple album, Don't Go Away Mad from Motley Crue's Dr. Feelgood, and Nothing Else Matters from Metallica's Black Record. But enough about me. Did you dig deep enough to figure out the answer to why they all go together? Survey says legendary producer Bob Rock produced all three tracks. That was a hard one. That's what she said. And on that note, we're moving on to Kicks. They're singing Don't Close Your Eyes, but keep your ears wide open too, because this is the House of Hair. Lighters up!

0: slide it in. I ain't never gonna stop. Don't mind if I do. Words to live by from David Coverdale and Whitesnake on the House of Hair. I'm D-Sider, and hey, what's this? A request for some Kiss? Why the hell not? You loyal demons know I loves me some Kiss. This one's from Nick Cadwell in Lansing, Michigan, listening to Q106, and all he had to say was, hey, D, this is an awesome song. Nick, you have an economy with words. I eagerly await your next syllable. But that's all you needed to say to get me to play some Kiss from the Alive 2 record. You're any HOH bangers. Start shouting!
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this is Jesse James Dupree from Jacqueline. You are dialed right smack dab on top of the House of Hair. Crank it up.

0: Dangerous Few and Bastards. That was Jackal tearing your speakers a new one with the inspirational words of Down on Me on the House of Hair. Thank you, ma'am. Can I have another?
1: Swallow you whole. Shaking, tenderizing. Down you go.
0: Catch me back here for my Greasy Roots of Metal pick of the week. Go, go, go!
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7: Tearing back into it with mullets in full flight, this is the House of Hair. You're welcome. This is Dee Snider. I'm digging deep down into the greasy roots of metal to pay tribute to an OBG that's an oldie but goodie. Today we salute one of the rock and roll brothers who happened to be albino. I'm talking about the younger brother of the late Johnny Winter, the multi-talented Edgar Winter. Edgar plays keyboards, guitar, sax, percussion, and he's an amazing vocalist as well. His main instrument is the keyboard, and he's credited as the inventor of the keyboard strap. You know, standing up with a keyboard hanging around your neck. He came up with the idea so he could move around on stage during his high-energy performances. Winter's music encompasses many different genres, including rock, jazz, blues, and pop. His first album came out in 1970, and the critics raved about his ability to cross over lines and do the unexpected. But it was in 1972 when he brought in Ronnie Montrose on guitar, Dan Hartman on vocals, and Rick Derringer to produce the most successful and most rockin' album ever from the Edgar Winter Group, They Only Come Out at Night. It's a gold record that was on the Billboard charts for 80 weeks and contained their two biggest hits, Free Ride and the number one song in May of 1973, Frankenstein. Love it! All in all, Edgar Winter has put out 22 albums, including a few with his late brother Johnny, who passed away in 2014. But right now, let's rock out to one of the only instrumentals to make it to number one on the charts. This is the Edgar Winter Group in the Greasy Roots of Metal on a House of Hair with one of the greatest guitar keyboard riffs of all time. This is Frankenstein. Fire it up!

0: Georgia delivered a truly killer clone of the Beatles' Come Together on the House of Hair. Why can't all cover tunes be that damn good? This is Dee Snider, and I'll be launching a hairy pair when the HOH returns to rock your spandex off. Are you with me?
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0: 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I'm coming back spandex already off and Viagra hard with a double Red Bull chaser right after this. Yeah, try getting that image out of your mind.
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7: Boom, baby! It's time to party till the mascara runs all down your cheeks and thighs. The House of Hair is back, Jack. I'm Dee Snider, and this last hour of the HOH is packed with all the metal your mama warned you about. Black Sabbath, Iron Maiden, Warrant, don't say I never gave you nothing. And I'm starting off with a request from Mitch Piles. He does? In Springfield, Missouri, who listens to the HOH online. Dee, I tune in every week because during your show, I get to relive my teen years and hear all the songs that bring back all those memories. I am a member of HOH Nation for life. HOH Nation? I like that. And I'm going to steal that name from you and say it was my idea, Mitch. But in exchange, I'm doubling up to drive your non-metalhead neighbors, roommates, or better halves completely batty. One is good, but twice is oh so nice. So here's a hair pair from Lynch Mob giving you a wicked sensation on the House of Hair. Fire it up!

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0: Lynch Mob, that's Dream Until Tomorrow, wrapping up a hair pair on the HOH. 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
0: This is D. Snyder. 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What's next? Well, I can't tell you, but I will give you a hint. 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
4: It's Dee Snider. Lock yourself in. This is the House of Hair.
5: Bring it on, metalheads. This is the House of Hair. I'm Dee Snider, and you and everyone you know knows this next one from the great AC/DC. It's the title track from their fourth album, released in 1977, and was written by the Young Brothers and Bon Scott. It was released as a single, and the B-side was Problem Child. Man, if you actually got the 45 of this one, it's got to be worth something. Okay, no more yakking. It's time to get crack-a-lackin' with some AC/DC on the HOH. Let them be rock!

Oh, hell yeah! Long live old school heavy friggin' metal! You just heard Black Sabbath's Never Say Die on the House of Hair. That was on the last album with Ozzy at the mic until their reformation and release of their 2013 album, 13. I'm Dee Snider, and this next one comes from Brayton in Canton, Ohio. He says, Dee, this song brings back the best memories of me and my dad from back in the day. The old man really knew how to have fun. You know, only the lucky ones end up being friends with their dad, and it sounds like Brayton is in this elite group. So what's it like? Here's some good time rock and roll on the HOH. It's Poison's Nothing But a Good Time. Play it, CC!

0: Iron Maiden just rocked you into next week with Flight of Icarus. The house delivers the metal loud and proud. Peace out of here. And I got another request coming your way in a minute, but don't forget to submit yours at housefaironline.com for an upcoming show. If it don't suck, I'll give it its due. All right, I'll see you after this when the HOH returns with a request for something Unchained, though I prefer mine tied down. Don't go nowheres.
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6: 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Incoming! Like this one from James Kinder in Waco, Texas, who listens online. Dee, my dad took me to my very first concert in 1981 to see Van Halen. I had just turned 12 years old. My older cousins were going, but my mom wouldn't let me go with them because she considered them to be dirtbags. My dad knew how badly I wanted to go, so he stepped up and said he'd take me. It's a great memory that'll keep with me the rest of my life. My dad died in 1999 at the way too young age of 59. He was buried with a Polaroid picture of him and me the day after the show wearing our Van Halen concert t-shirts. I miss him. He was a cool guy and a great dad. Damn, that story really touched me, James. I never get tired of hearing stories of the cool dad who shares his love of music with his kids, especially when it's old school metal. This one goes out to the great memory of Mr. Kinder. May you rock in peace. Here's Van Halen on the House of Hair. Turn

0: Miles on Hair, the radio show that is scientifically proven to be 99% more effective when listened to at maximum volume. I'm the Insider, and the HOH has one more in the chamber. I'm going down heavy, and you're all going down with me.
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0: This is Dee Snider, and while you know me as a rock star, radio personality, and maybe even an actor, I'm also a published author. What? You heard me, and at this moment, I have four very different books available. There's my memoirs, Shut Up and Give Me the Mic, the graphic novel on my journey to Washington, D.C. to fight censorship in the 80s called He's Not Gonna Take It, my novel Frats on Suburban Gang Violence in the 70s, and, are you ready? A children's book called We're Not Gonna Take It, about bratty little kids who won't do what they're told, like eat their veggies and stuff. I bratty kid you not. So isn't it time you discovered Dee Snider, the author? 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Why are you laughing? 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So pick up a copy of Shut Up and Give Me the Mic, He's Not Gonna Take It, Frats, or We're Not Gonna Take It, or maybe all four, and discover an exciting new writing talent, moi. 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
3: All right, already, you crazy metal-loving horde. As promised, it's D-Snyder back for one more. I'm counting down the last few minutes of this edition of the House of Hair, but I'll be back on this same fine station in just 7 short days. Now, the House of Hair is engineered by Metal Mick McCabe, produced by Dwight Coolman, and the executive producer is Mama Metal and founder of the show, Pam Edwards. As always, it's been my honor and pleasure to kick your ass. Now, say it with me and say it loud. If it ain't metal, it's crap! Warrant is taking us out. See you next week.

You know how Leonard Skinner got their name, right? They took a jab at a high school gym teacher, a little barb, a little elbow in the ribs. His name was Leonard Skinner, and he did not like long-haired boys in the gym class. And so they became Leonard Skinner because...

Lynyrd Skynyrd on a Blocktober weekend. Four in a row from Lynyrd Skynyrd. They had a lot of guitar, sometimes triple guitar, because why not? Give me three steps.

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0: 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We've got a lot of tours, a lot of shows to see. 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Throw caution to the wind. 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

0: stars. Bill Collins on the way, and he's going to be inducted into the Rock and Roll Hall of Fame in November, and the cameras will be there capturing every moment, and then that'll be on, I believe, Disney Plus in December. But a well-deserved honor for Phil Collins, inducted as a solo artist, and he's already in with Genesis. He's up next.
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1: 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It's Blocktober.
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1: 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Misty Mountain Hop right now, Led Zeppelin on a Blocktober weekend.

0: Another one. Another one. Okay, okay, we gotcha. 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

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Can you play guitar with a violin bow? That seems kind of odd, and maybe you shouldn't, but Jimmy Page can do it. He can do anything, and often did that in concert. And if I

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Yes. What else coming up at 12:35?

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0: Steve Miller Band. Well, there are certain sounds that trigger reactions. We can't help it. Irritation, disgust, and outright rage. And Reddit had a little therapy about all this, a big thread about these noises like slurping and chew noises, finger tapping, screeching kids, loud cars, and that dying battery chirp in the smoke alarm. My dog is traumatized by that noise. I got to get that battery changed before he has an attack. But those are pet peeve sounds, according to Reddit. We're going to crank up the music and drown all of that out and be okay. Def Leppard up next.
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2: Imagine a highway with no tolls, no traffic, no roadblocks, and no construction. 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

Van Halen on a Blocktober weekend. Alex and Eddie were born in the Netherlands, actually, and then their family moved to Pasadena, and they became Van Halen. Actually, the name of their first band was Mammoth, and that's why Wolfgang Van Halen goes by Mammoth VH in his new band.

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Van Halen on a Blocktober weekend and 40 minutes of nonstop classic rock. It was David Lee Roth up until 1985 and Sammy Hagar after that.

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That's all you need to enter the highway to 25K. 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

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It's called career cushioning, just in case.

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0: So it's more than a side hustle. It's a full backup career plan, career path back there, just in case. You never know what's going to be happening, or maybe you'll do both and never sleep. I don't know, but a lot of people do have that career cushion back there. Maybe you win money so you don't have to worry about it so much. $25,000 would be nice. 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
1: 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It's Blocktober.
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0: Styx. They got their name from Greek mythology. And really, nobody hated the name. Nobody vetoed it. And so they said, okay, we'll stick with that. But it's the river of the underworld, Styx in Greek mythology.
1: Oh,

sticks on a Blocktober weekend, four in a row. Do you know the instrument that Dennis DeYoung played prior to keyboards in the band? Accordion. It's very challenging to play that accordion. He's very good at many things. Sticks on a Blocktober weekend.

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0: Aerosmith, of course, from Boston. Not one of the best foodie cities in America, according to Wallet Hub. I would think Boston would be in there, but so many other good options. For example, Miami, Portland, Austin, Las Vegas, Denver, and San Francisco. Have you been to all of those? Almost. And it's delicious. And so maybe you want to go try some new stuff. You can win on the Highway to 25K tomorrow. 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

It's a Blocktober weekend as we enter into October, which means Quad Blocks to kick off every hour this afternoon. 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
1: It's time to play all the rock. Here's another hour of the best songs ever made in a nice, neat block. You're welcome. It's Blocktober.
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Rock blocks in football, that's what Chris Sedenka does. Yeah, how about that? We're in the middle of a rock block of the Stones, and we're also in the middle of the late afternoon games kicking off. Dolphins-Vikings already underway. Chiefs-Raiders should be a great one. Battle of unbeatens. How are the Raiders 3-0? 49ers-Broncos, Chargers-Seahawks. Those games about to get underway as well. Let's enjoy it as we enjoy this.

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0: It's only October, but we're already talking 2027 when it comes to concert tours. All kinds of great tours coming your way from bands like Oasis, Metallica. Rush is going to be back out there. Foo Fighters are expected. Rod Stewart, his final encore tour. Yeah, that is right. Rod Stewart back out there. Yes, because they're always touring. Foreigner apparently doing an unplugged tour. Santana has just announced dates. Eagles are going to sneak in some Vegas and some Sphere shows, plus many, many others. Make sure you follow along on the website to get all the details of all the concert tours that are announced for 2027.
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What I really mean by that is rock blocks to kick off every

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0: Number 10, The Karate Kid. What? Well, I will say there's actually some pretty cool Halloween scenes in that. So, I give him a little bit of credit there. Number 9, House of 1,000 Corpses. Yeah, that's a good one. That is a good one to put up there. Number 8, Donnie Darko. Such a very strange movie. Very young Jake Gyllenhaal. Very strange. I'm still trying to figure that movie out. Number 7, E.T. Sure, why not? That's a good one. Number 6, Pumpkinhead. Absolutely. Number 5, Halloween 3, Season of the Witch. Not one of my favorites from the Halloween series, but okay. Number 4, Nightmare Before Christmas. That movie does nothing for me. Number 3, Trick or Treat. Great flick. Number 2, Hocus Pocus. Not really my category. And number 1, yeah, of course we know what number 1's going to be. Number 1's Halloween, the original. It's great. One of the best scary movies ever. Great horror movie. So at least they got number 1 right.
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we've got here is failure to communicate. Some men you just can't reach. So you get what we had here last week, which is the way he wants it. Well, he gets it.

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1: It's time for a block of rock from the legends that made us who we are. It's Blocktober.
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right, my weekend friends, it's Sedanka final hour on this Sunday Eve. And yes, my final rock block for you on this Blocktober weekend.

That's either the first or second song I ever heard on a compact disc. I say that because my parents bought both Born in the USA and 1984 at the same time. So it was either Jump or it was Born in the USA. I can't remember.

0: 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A year's worth of groceries. New toys for the garage. It's up to you when you win $25,000 on the highway to 25K. 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

Hey, it's October. Hey, it's fall. How about a list of great rock songs for the season? Well, wouldn't you know, I have that for you next.

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0: September ends. Or you know what? Maybe it's the harvest moon. Or how about when it rains in November? Okay, I'm going to stop because that's getting cheesy. But you get the point. I'm getting to songs that are all about the fall. And there are some great ones, including the ones I just mentioned, but also songs from Don Henley and from Led Zeppelin and from Bob Seger and many others. You can find a list of the best fall songs right now. Head on over to our website and then tell me what your favorite fall song is. 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

Rock stars at Sedanka saying goodbye. Thank you so much for rocking me this weekend. Always a pleasure. 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Oh, yes. 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Enjoy the rest of your weekend. Don't forget, cash codes kicking back off tomorrow. Your chance at $25,000. Here's some cream. See you later.

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